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Coming up, we've got a man who claimed the colour purple for himself and turned himself into a symbol back in 1993. The late great after Ariana Grande. 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

0: 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It's Heat Waves and Glass Animals as we bring our 22 back-to-back to a close. It will be back again tomorrow to help get the workday underway. New G Flip is coming up. However, if you've been to karaoke anytime in the last 5 to 10 years, chances are someone will have belted out, probably off-key, the one we'll play two from now at Wave 96.5.
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0: Wave 96.5 with the Jonas Brothers. What a man got to do get his bow today. And if you haven't already picked yourself up a shipload of cash, well, what are you waiting for? After 11:30 is your next chance. And all you need to do, guess exactly the right amount that Captain Pegleg Peter has landed in the Illawarra with. And that money is all yours. And don't forget, because it's freezing outside, you might as well make your home toasty warm inside with the legends at Rapid Cool Air Conditioning, Electrical and Solar Dapto. 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

0: Wave 96.5, it's Bo today, and 11 o'clock's moments away. Now, after 11, at about 11.30, your chance to walk away with a shipload of cash with Dino, and we've also got a buttload of music. Amy Shark after the news, John Farnham. 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
12: Sunny, top of 20 today. Dave Clark with the 11 o'clock update. There could be a few changes coming in for Illawarra schools regarding posting photos and images online. The eSafety Commissioner is warning that it's no longer safe to share images of students online due to AI. Between January and March of this year, the regulator received more than 100 reports of fake material that was created by using real photos from school websites and also social media. As Illawarra drivers eye rising fuel prices, the federal government has left the door ajar to continuing the fuel excise discount. It's supposed to end on Sunday amid concerns petrol will top $2 a litre again by next week. But Resources Minister Madeleine King has told the ABC nothing's been ruled out just yet.
13: The government is very much aware of the pressure the increase in fuel prices does put on Australian families, and we have taken action in the past and we'll continue to monitor how these prices do affect people.
12: Jacinda Allen has resigned resigned as Victorian Premier, avoiding a messy leadership battle. Allan had vowed to fight any moves to overthrow her ahead of a party room meeting this morning, but she's now opted to fall on her sword, paving the way for Deputy Ben Carroll to become the boss.
14: After speaking with my colleagues overnight, I've made the difficult decision to step aside as leader of the Victorian State Parliamentary Labor Party and as Premier of Victoria.
12: Outgoing ACTU President Michelle O'Neill insists the union movement is on the rise again after she and Secretary Sally McManus both announced they're stepping down. O'Neill will stick around until the end of the year while McManus will resign next month. O'Neill's told the ABC they leave with the organisation in pretty good shape.
13: We've seen the union movement starting to grow for the first time in decades. And next year will be the 100th anniversary of the ACTU. So we think it's time for a new leadership team to come in.
12: Also today, a massive fire is edging closer to the French city of Bordeaux and is now just kilometres from the city outskirts. And Bill Oddie from the Goodies has passed away at the age of 85. He shot to fame in the 70s with the British comedy show.
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12: Australia's added another 9 gold medals to the haul at the Comm Games in Glasgow, with 7 of those coming in the pool. Meg Harris beat out fellow Aussies Molly O'Callaghan and Shayna Jack to win the 100 metres free, while Sam Short won another Aussie clean sweep in the men's 800. Jenna Forrester took out the 400 IM, while our women easily won the 4x200 free relay. Ahead of their round 22 match in Wollongong on Friday night against the Dolphins, Dragons NRL head coach Dean Young has told Wave FM's Lindell and Crammy their effort against the Titans obviously didn't go to plan.
15: On Sunday we put in a performance we're not really proud of, and really hurt considering it was Old Boys Day and Gutho's 250th. So we need to make sure that we bounce back from that.
12: And West Tigers half Adam Duihi is expected to front up a training today following crisis talks with club bosses and the head coach. The club describing the talks as positive, despite reports Duihi was preparing to walk out on the club. We'll check Wave 96.5 weather next.
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12: Sunny and a top of 20 today, mostly fine Wednesday, Thursday, tops around 17. Right now it's 18 in Warrawong on Wave 96.5.
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It's been a big couple of months for Amy Shark. She blew out 40 candles in May, and on Friday just gone, dropped a brand new album, Soft Pop. 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
3: And Brooke has set a brand new low marker for us. The high point set yesterday afternoon late with Alan of Coonawarra, $12,625.43. It's in the middle there somewhere. Come play 4275-1965, 4275-1965. 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Passenger is the latest from Alex Warren. Got that coming in minutes. All part of the Illawarra's best music while you were. 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
3: It sure is, yeah. 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
4: Yeah, it sure will. 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
4: All right, Jamie.
3: I guess correctly.
4: Jamie of Blackburn, good luck. How much loot is in the Wave 96.5 shipload of cash?
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0: No, that'd be wrong. There's less loot than that.
4: Ooh. All right, you've come in a smidge high by the sound of things there. Look, give it some more thought, Jamie. Give you another chance at this, along with everyone else in the Illawarra at 2:30 this afternoon. So good luck then.
3: Thank you. Bye-bye.
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0: 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The Fat Boy. 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
13: Good afternoon, Saskia Channing here with you. Origin Energy has confirmed almost a million customers had their details accessed during a recent security incident. The company says it's still working with experts to ensure the incident is contained, but an initial review shows the details of 900,000 customers have been breached. The Illawarra has recorded its eighth house fire since the start of winter. Firefighters were called to a home in Cringilla just before midnight last night. Crews from Unanderra, Warrawong, Wollongong, Dapto, Shell Harbour and Corrimal joining forces to fight the blaze, which had spread from the house to a number of sheds in a yard. No word yet on the cause of the fire. US President Donald Trump is hinting at a chance of a deal over the conflict between the United States and Iran, saying they've been having good talks. That comes after he halted military strikes at Iran's request. However, it could resume if negotiations fall through. A social media influencer has announced she'll try and unseat Prime Minister Anthony Albanese at the next federal election. Cheek Media's Hannah Ferguson will run as an independent in Albanese's Sydney seat of Grindler. Ferguson's told Seven she's not daunted by the task.
14: People need to be standing up, putting their head above the parapet and challenging people like the Prime Minister. At the end of the day, he's an elected local representative and I believe he's failing the area and I want to change that.
13: Schools are being warned not to put photos of children on social media. That follows advice from the eSafety Commissioner that claims that a growing number of sexually explicit deepfakes are being generated from images stolen from school social media feeds. Cyber expert Susan McLean's told Nine that the advice should be taken seriously.
15: A school would be very foolish not to take the advice of the eSafety Commissioner. There are ways to post to make this fine. From the back, from a distance, blurred pictures, something that doesn't identify the person.
13: And a local sporting institution is set to close its doors after nearly 70 years in the community. The Wollongong Tennis Club's announced it'll cease trading on August 29, citing rising costs, ongoing losses and declining cash flow.
12: Warrigal Blinds and Security Doors. 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
13: Former Illawarra junior Zach Lomax has arrived back in Australia after signing with the PNG Chiefs. The 26-year-old signing a three-year deal with the new NRL franchise, telling Nine it was a humbling experience.
16: It just makes you realise what life's truly about, and mate, it's just an experience going over there, and as I said, it just strips back the humility side of it.
13: And a devastating blow for Dragon star Matty Mulhall, ruled out for the rest of the 2026 NRLW season. The club's reigning player of the year confirmed to have ruptured her ACL in Saturday's loss to the Bulldogs.
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13: Clear skies across the Illawarra today, top temps of around 20 degrees. Cloudy tomorrow, 17 degrees the top, mostly fine on Thursday with tops of 16. Right now it's 19 degrees in Helensburg and 18 in Dapto on Wave 96.5.
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0: Why on earth they haven't adopted this song? It's called Dove, I'll Be Loving You by Mooney. Goes back 23 years. Number one hit in the Illawarra. It's on the throwback lunch right now. 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

Bill Oddie. Bill, along with Tim Brooke Taylor, Graham Garden, those three lads, that was my after-school ritual, along with millions of kids around the world. You'd get home from school on a weekday and sit down for a half an hour and check out the goodies. Two out of the three goodies, sadly gone now. You can read the full story on the goodies and the amazing life of Bill Oddie on the trending page. 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

0: cloud in the sky. Love it. 21 degrees at Oak Flats. You got Wave 96.5 and my name is Dino. It's going to be a cracker of a night Saturday. The Reminisce Black and White Party hits Friskies at the Novotel North Beach. You know who the headline act is? Being my brother, it don't matter if you're black or white. Yeah, Michael Jackson tribute artist Jason Jackson. He's going to be there bringing the king of pop to life. So you get all the Michael Jackson songs. You also get an absolute Illawarra icon slash legend on the decks. DJ Claude will be there too. If you want a couple of free tickets, I can hook you up. 4275-1965. 4275-1965. You could be at the Novotel Saturday night. Good luck.
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2: 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Also on the show tomorrow, what uni degree would be important while living here in the Illawarra? 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

0: 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It's Dino here at Wave 96.5. You can get me anytime. Hey, what's up?
1: Yes, I was wondering if I could get the free tickets for Saturday night.
0: Free tickets? You want to see Michael Jackson?
1: Yes, absolutely. Being my brother, it don't
0: matter if you're black or... Well, it's the Michael Jackson tribute show featuring Jason Jackson. He brings the King of Pop to life. It's going to be a cracker of a show, actually. Reminisce Black and White Party at Frisky's Novotel North Beach. It's Saturday night. Hey, what's your name?
1: Paula.
0: All right, Paula. Well, your Saturday night is sorted. Oh, I should mention, too, you're going to be in the midst of royalty. The one and only Illawarra icon, DJ Claude, will be there on the decks as well.
1: Oh, fantastic. That sounds wonderful.
0: All right, you have a great night at Frisky's at the Novotel North Beach Saturday night.
1: Great. Thank you.
0: We get back to the music with the latest hit for Somba. 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
1: 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We have recorded our 8th home fire for the Illawarra this winter. Saskia will have the lowdown on that and other local stories soon with Wave 96.5 News, Sport and Weather. Got a great throwback minutes away from Mr. Mister. And Mr. Styles. Harry soon with his latest. It's the Illawarra's best music while you work at Wave 96.5.
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11: Good afternoon, Saskia Channing here with you. Origin Energy says the personal information of around 900,000 current and former customers have been accessed in a major cyber attack. The company confirming it's contacting affected customers and has apologised for the breach. It's working with the Australian Cyber Security Centre and Federal Police. Another late-night house fire has kept local fireys busy. Crews from across the region were called to Cringilla just before midnight, where flames spread from a home to several sheds. It's the Illawarra's 8th house fire since winter began, with the cause still under investigation. Prime Minister Anthony Albanese has paid tribute to outgoing Victorian Premier Jacinta Allen, who's opted to resign rather than contest a leadership ballot.
0: She's someone who can be proud, I think, of her achievements over a long period of time, and I wish her well for her future.
11: Allen's deputy Ben Carroll to become the state's next Premier. The federal government isn't ruling out extending the fuel excise discount beyond this weekend. There are concerns the renewed fighting in the Middle East will see petrol prices here soar above $2 a litre again next week. Illawarra drivers are being reminded to stay alert behind the wheel, with new data showing rear-end crashes remain the nation's most common collision. Insurer Amy's analysed more than 394,000 claims, finding busy roads, intersections and shopping centres are among the biggest crash hotspots. Spokesperson Mary Kennedy says even low-speed driving demands your full attention.
12: For local drivers, it's about staying patient and focused behind the wheel, especially when you're in those familiar areas where it can be quite easy to switch off.
11: And US TV host Savannah Guthrie's made an emotional appeal to her mother's kidnappers. The Australian-born presenter pleading for information on Nancy's whereabouts, almost 6 months on from the 84-year-old's disappearance from her home in Arizona.
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11: Despite a tough season, Dragons coach Dean Young says the focus remains firmly on the job at hand. Speaking with Wave FM's Lyndall and Crammy, Young says while one eye is on 2027, the club still has plenty to play for this year.
13: Yeah, look, the club is on the way up and we do have some quality players coming through the door next year, but we're still focused on this year. This year's not over, and I feel like we've been really consistent over the last probably 5 or 6 weeks.
11: And the Dragons have granted winger Nathan Lawson an immediate release. The former rugby seven star played 4 NRL games for the Red V after joining the club in 2025, scoring 2 tries at the top level. The 27-year-old is now set to return to rugby sevens as he eyes future representative opportunities.
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4: 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Weather.
11: Clear skies across the Illawarra today. Top temps of around 20 degrees. Cloudy tomorrow, 17 degrees the top. Mostly fine on Thursday with tops of 16. Right now, it's 19 degrees in Thirroul and 18 in Lake Illawarra on Wave 96.5.
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This is Dino. We wish Harry Styles a speedy recovery. Rumour is he's suffering from a bit of a tour burnout in Brazil. Had to cancel a couple of shows across the weekend. We hope he's fresh for the Sydney Olympic Park shows coming up December 12 and 13. Harry Styles, Dance No More. 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

0: Beautiful and sunny across the Illawarra, 21 degrees at East Corrimal. It's Wave 96.5 and Dino, looking forward to tomorrow. I'm going to splash out and get a Big Mac, I reckon. McDonald's Illawarra stores are donating 10% of sales to the Kids Wish Christmas in July Toy Fund tomorrow. Stockton Shell Harbour and Wollongong Central Food Courts are on board between 3 and 5, and then all other participating McDonald's restaurants between 5 and 7. So Warrawong, Warilla, Albion Park, Fairy Meadow. The Wave 96.5 Roadrunners are going to be cruising around Macca's as well. 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Grab some Macca's and support Kids Wish, their Christmas in July toy fund. 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
3: 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Wow, there's been some significant movement with this in the past couple of guesses. This morning with Lyndall and Crammy, they spoke to Brooke of Windang.
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0: 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Saskia will get us across that with Wave 96.5 News, Sport and Weather. 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
0: 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All part of the Illawarra's best music as we work our way through a sunny Tuesday. 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
14: Good afternoon, Saskia Channing here with you. Close to 1 million Australians could be caught up in the latest cyber incident involving Origin Energy. The company says it's contacting affected customers and has apologised after confirming the personal information of about 900,000 current and former customers was accessed. The potential security incident was disclosed last week. Origin says it's continuing to work with cybersecurity experts. A shock announcement from the Wollongong Tennis Club, which will close after nearly seven decades serving the community. The club says rising operating costs, ongoing losses and declining cash flow have made its current model unsustainable, with trade ending on August 29. Ben Carroll will become the new Premier of Victoria after a messy party room meeting this morning. Jacinta Allen resigning after opting not to contest a leadership spill. Those detail crashes are topping the list of Australia's most common accidents. New AAMI data based on more than 394,000 claims found traffic lights, major intersections and busy shopping precincts are key danger zones. Spokesperson Mary Kennedy says it's a timely reminder to stay focused every time you get behind the wheel.
15: When you're driving, make sure you leave a gap between you and the car in front of you. Take extra care at intersections and slow down, because it's really the small changes behind the wheel that can make a big difference.
14: Schools have been warned about posting photos of students online. The eSafety Commissioner claims between January and March this year, the regulator received more than 100 reports of fake material that was created by using real photos from school websites and social media. Cyber expert Susan McLean's told Nine it's not just schools that need to tighten restrictions.
16: What about sport clubs? Because they are another area where many of them take the easy option and basically say, and I had a woman email me yesterday to say that unless she signed for consent for photography for her son, he was prohibited from playing cricket.
14: And nearly 30 years after it hit our screens, Aussie movie The Castle is heading to the stage. Its creators say they've rewritten it, but are keeping the characters and essential storyline.
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14: Adam Dewey's returned to training today following peace talks with Tigers coach Benji Marshall. All eyes are now on this afternoon's team list to see where or if Dewey will line up against Parramatta on Sunday. The NRL's match review committee has handed the Dragons a pair of fines following Sunday's loss to the Titans. Josh Kerr and Toby Couchman have both been charged over separate high contact incidents, with neither facing suspension. And former Dragons coach Shane Flanagan could be heading back to the NRL coaching ranks. Reports suggest Flanagan's open to joining the West's Tigers as a senior assistant after parting ways with St. George Illawarra earlier this season.
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2: 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Weather.
14: Clear skies across the Illawarra today. Top temps of around 20 degrees. Cloudy tomorrow, 17 degrees the top. Mostly fine on Thursday with tops of 16. Right now it's 19 degrees in Bulleye and 18 in Albion Park on Wave 96.5.
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We'll get you in the running this week for $1,000. Have your say on Benson Boone. 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
3: Yeah, hey, Dino, I'm ringing out for a shipload of cash.
4: Yeah, we're getting close, aren't we?
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4: Didn't take as long to zero in on this. So it's 12,000 and something, Jane. There's a pretty small gap between the high and low at the moment. Are you ready to have a go at it?
3: Sure am. Let's give it a crack.
4: What's 12,000 bucks going to do for you?
3: You know what? It's definitely a family holiday, a well-needed family holiday, I think. We're warm.
4: You could go somewhere pretty warm and and for a good few weeks, I reckon. Well, look, good luck.
3: Absolutely.
4: Jane of Corrimal, how much money is in the Wave 96.5 shipload of cash?
3: I'm going to say $12,434.83.
0: Yeah, no, that not be the way. No, no, there's more riches to raise.
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3: Yeah, just a little, I think. Oh, well.
4: All right, well, look, that's okay. Give it some more thought. Mick's going to open up the phone lines at 5:30 this afternoon and give you another chance.
3: No worries. Thank you.
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1: 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Wave 96.5, first with the Illawarra's traffic.
9: Ferry Moto, the Princes Highway, pretty slow in both directions off of Elliott's Road. The M1, you've got a great run all the way up to Helensburg if you're heading to Sydney, and look out for some traffic on Spring Hill Road at Spring Hill just off of Entry Road. 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That's the latest traffic on Wave 96.5, the Illawarra's best music.
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10: Good afternoon, Saskia Channing here with you. Origin Energy says the personal information of around 900,000 current and former customers have been accessed in a major cyber attack. The company confirming it's contacting affected customers and has apologised for the breach. It's working with the Australian Cybersecurity Centre Centre and Federal Police. The Illawarra's recorded its eighth house fire since the start of winter. Firefighters were called to a home in Cringilla just before midnight last night. Crews from across the region joining forces to fight the blaze, which had spread from the house to a number of sheds in the yard. No word yet on the cause of the fire. The federal government is looking to double down on Australia's fuel security, looking into plans for another refinery in WA's Pilbara region. The PM has confirmed a pre-feasibility study into a new facility in Karratha as part of a joint commitment between state and federal governments. Anthony Albanese says it's the logical next step.
11: Building an oil refinery on the west coast would obviously build our resilience as a nation, as well as particularly benefit Western Australia.
10: We're being warned of more interest rate rises, according to the Reserve Bank boss. Michelle Bullock says uncertainty around the war in the Middle East and existing inflationary pressures are contributing to a potential rate hike.
12: Domestic demand has eased broadly as expected and labour market conditions have softened somewhat. But with continued weak productivity growth, the economy simply can't grow strongly without putting pressure on inflation.
10: A media influencer has announced she'll try and unseat Prime Minister Anthony Albanese at the next federal election. Cheek Media's Hannah Ferguson will run as an independent in Albanese's Sydney seat of Graindler. Ferguson's told Seven she's not daunted by the task.
13: People need to be standing up, putting their head above the parapet and challenging people like the Prime Minister. At the end of the day, he's an elected local representative and I believe he's failing the area and I want to change that.
10: And Beverley Whitfield Ocean Pool will temporarily close next week for its annual maintenance program. The popular Shell Harbour facility will be shut from August 3 to 21, with crews carrying out cleaning, repainting and essential maintenance works. Council says the upgrades will help keep the pool safe and ready for summer.
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10: Ahead of Friday night's clash with the Dolphins in Wollongong, Dragons coach Dean Young admits the side's performance against the Titans fell well short of the mark. Young telling Wave FM's Lyndall and Crammy the results simply didn't go to plan.
14: On Sunday we put in a performance we're not really proud of and really hurt considering it was Old Boys Day and Gutho's 250th. So we need to make sure that we bounce back from that.
10: And heartbreak for the Dragons NRLW side with Matty Mulhall's season over. The star forward facing a lengthy rehabilitation process after rupturing her ACL in Saturday's clash against the Bulldogs.
4: 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Weather.
10: Clear skies across the Illawarra today. Top temps of around 20 degrees. Cloudy tomorrow, 17 degrees the top. Mostly fine on Thursday with tops of 16. Right now it's 19 degrees in Corrimal and 18 in Shell Harbour on Wave 96.5.
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15: Oh, hello there. Hope you had a great day so far. Mine, just getting started. So let's rip into it. A big show on the way. If you've been playing along, which I hope you've been listening and writing down the answers, I guess they're not really answers, but the guesses, we have your chance to win a shipload of cash. We know it is a guaranteed over $12,000. 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I got $1,000 after 4 with the Illawarra's easiest quiz. Coming up, we're talking schools and social media after experts are suggesting schools stop doing a certain thing. I've got all your details very shortly, but first...
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2: 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Sometimes

0: Alex Moore and Fever Dream on Wave 96.5, the home to the Illawarra's best music. You got Mick driving you home. I got your chance to get in the running for a $100 meat tray very, very shortly. But first, time to give away a double pass as I dealt a question to you.
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0: Carol from Oak Flats has given us a buzz. How are you, Carol?
2: Good, how are you?
0: Oh, that is
2: great, thanks.
0: Good. I'm doing well. How's your day been?
2: Great. I just had my hair done, so I feel nice and fresh.
0: Oh, nice. Did you do anything different when you got your hair did, or did you just keep it the stock standard?
2: I got it cut a little bit more than usual, so not too short, but it's still a bit shorter.
0: No, a bit different. If you go into work or somewhere tomorrow, are they going to go, oh my gosh, Carol, your hair looks good?
2: No, they usually don't, actually. No.
0: Oh, you got to find yourself a new workplace then. How dare they not notice that?
2: I know. You're right.
0: Audacity. Well, Carol, I right now have a double pass to give away to Delta Goodrum.
2: Yeah.
0: You could win it. You will be Delta Question. If you can tell me the answer, that's all yours.
2: Okay, I hope so.
0: All right. Are you ready?
2: Yeah.
0: Beginning with D, what is the fourth letter of the Greek alphabet that also has a value of 4 in Greek numerals?
2: Is it Delta? Is it? There it is.
0: Carol Neville!

0: Delta. I had to think twice then, but I thought, it's got to be Delta. I've heard it before.
1: And it is Delta, and you have been Delta double pass.
0: Oh, wow. Thank you so much. My 16-year-old loves to come.
1: Oh, great.
0: Well, you got... She behaves herself.
1: Yeah.
0: She behaves herself.
1: Carol, you've got this to hold over her head until April next year, so have fun.
0: Yeah, it'll come around quick. I've seen her twice before and she's fantastic.
1: Oh, no way. Oh, well, I'm glad it's a hat trick of times you've seen Delta Goodrum. Enjoy.
0: I will. Thank you so much, Mick. Thank you.
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10: 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I'm hanging out at Harvey Norman Furniture Warrawong and I've got the Wave 96.5 van loaded with free snacks, goodies and giveaways. 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

0: John, turn the lights off on Wave 96.5. Mick driving you home. Hope you're having a good one. 4275-1965. That is the number to not only get involved in the show, but go on the running to win a $100 meat tray, all thanks to Albion Park Village Meats. Haven't you heard on the internet, girl? Big news today. Experts are urging schools to stop publicly posting students' photos and videos online. They are warning that advances in generative AI means there is now no risk-free way to share identical images of children on websites or social media. Now, images from school social media accounts are increasingly being scraped and reused to create deepfakes, including some very harmful and discriminant news today. Experts are urging schools to stop publicly posting students' photos and videos online. They are warning that advances in generative AI means there is now no risk-free way to share identical images of children on websites or social media. Now, images from school social media accounts are increasingly being scraped and reused to create deepfakes, including some very harmful and discriminated, redistributed, and weaponized in ways schools can no longer control. And the recommended approach is for schools to move away from posting identical student images publicly, use more secure, limited access channels to share school news and celebrate student achievements with families. I'm fully for it. I think that's a brilliant idea, especially since, you know, we've just banned social media for under 16s, should we really continue to post photos of them online? But then it got me thinking, should schools still have a social media account then? Like, if you're not going to share the students' achievements and actually show them physically, is there a point in them having a... I still follow my high school's Instagram account. I love it. I love seeing all the kids celebrating their athletics carnival achievements, them getting ducks of the year, their dress-up days, messing with the teachers, whatnot. But if you're not going to see that, is there a point in having the social media? I don't know. 4275-1965. What is your thoughts? Should schools still have social media accounts? 4275-1965. If you call, get involved in the show, you know the drill. You're in the running for my Friday meat try. $100 from an award-winning local butcher serving the Illawarra region for over 30 years. Quality meat with old-fashioned service. Albion Park Village Meats, of course. 4275-1965. In the wake of this report, experts urging schools to stop publicly posting students' photos due to AI, should schools still have social media accounts?
1: Carpet One Coromel is now open. Hurry in for grand opening savings on the Princes Highway Coromel.
2: 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First with the Illawarra's traffic.
3: At Dapto, the Princes Highway pretty busy both ways off of Bong Bong Road. The M1 looking all clear up to Helensburg. Coromel seeing a bit of traffic both ways on Memorial Drive at Railway Street. And Railway Street is very busy as well. The census is coming this August. You'll get instructions soon on what to do. In the census, every answer matters. Authorised by the Australian Bureau of Statistics, Canberra. That's the latest traffic on Wave 96.5, the Illawarra's best music.
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0: Inc. on Wave 96.5. 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Check them out. Saskia has got all your latest news, sport and weather in just a sec. Haven't you heard on the internet, girl? All right, now we are talking about school and social media accounts. Experts are urging schools to stop publicly sharing student photos and videos, warning that AI technology has made it increasingly difficult to protect identifiable images from misuse online. All right, I do apologise. It's a very serious topic, and normally I like to smile and skip and have fun in the afternoon, but it then posed a question in my eyes. The first thought was, well, why should schools still have social media accounts? What are you going to post? And that's coming from a kid who was always in the public eye of the school. I was always clamoring for attention. I was a student representative. I did all the musicals. So there were plenty of pictures of me used on social media. And I loved it because I'm like, look at me. They love me. But I don't want my photo used for generative AI. Not at all. Rachel sent us a message online. She said there's a lot they can share without sharing images of children. Our posts, the weekly timetable to her school, her kids' school, and reminders of days that are coming up, fundraising activities and projects that Year 10 and 12 are making. There is a lot more to their pages than just photos of children, and that is a very, very good point. Open to every angle. Michael from Calderwood's given us a call. Michael, what are your thoughts? Should schools get rid of their social media accounts?
1: I believe so, yeah. I think it should be something that's just done at school, a school newsletter, something like that, but not on social media, because you can still gain access. You don't have to go to the school to gain access to their Facebook page or even a parents' page or whatever. You don't. You just got to apply to be on there, and then you're on there.
0: Hey? Yeah. Do you have kids, Michael?
1: I do, yes.
0: Yeah, how old are your little ones?
1: 10 and 8.
0: 10 and 8. I remember when I was a kid, we had the form that we brought home to mum and dad, and we said, hey, can you please sign this so then if they take photos of us, they can share them on the website and online. What have you done with your kids?
1: So we've opted out.
0: Yep.
1: And it's just for their personal safety and their future, really. Once it's on there, you know what it's like. It's on there forever. Gone are the days when we were young, when it was just no mobile phones, and you live with regret, not with photos.
0: Yeah, exactly, exactly. Bring back the actual physical newsletter. There we go.
1: There you go. That's my 2 cents for the day.
0: Thanks, Michael. Thanks for the call, mate.
1: Thank you.
2: Ahoy there, landlubbers! Captain Pegleg Peter here, back from a little acquisition. 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I've got chest overflowing, so I be feeling generous. How many pieces of each you reckon this old pirate snagged? Guess the amount, and I'll share me plunder. 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
3: Wave 96.5, first with the Illawarra's traffic.
0: The M1 very slow going southbound from Five Islands Road down to Northcliffe Drive at Berkeley. Your northbound trip looking good all the way up to Helensburg. Up at Bulleye, look out for some traffic both ways on the Princes Highway off of Point Street. KFC are dropping 31 deals over 31 days this Christmas in July for you to unwrap in app. Let the festivities begin. Only available till 10 p.m. Pick up only. That's the latest traffic on Wave 96.5, the Illawarra's best music.
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19: Good afternoon, Saskia Channing here with you. Close to a million Aussies could be caught up in the latest data breach involving Origin Energy. The company is contacting affected customers after confirming the personal information of about 900,000 current and former customers had been accessed. Another late-night house fire has kept local fireys busy. Crews from across the region were called to Cringilla just before midnight, where flames spread from a home to several sheds. It's the Illawarra's eighth house fire since winter began, with the cause still under investigation. We could see another oil refinery in Australia as the federal government moves to secure our fuel supply. The Prime Minister confirming a pre-feasibility study into a new facility in WA's Pilbara as part of a joint commitment between state and federal governments. Anthony Albanese says it's a step in the right direction.
20: This will be, if it is successful, the first new scale petrol refinery built in Australia since the 1960s. It would create a major boost for local jobs and manufacturing, along with our sovereign capability.
19: A stark warning from the Reserve Bank on interest rates. Governor Michelle Bullock says another hike could be on the way as prices increase, but incomes aren't catching up.
21: In Australia, these shocks have occurred against a backdrop of persistently weak productivity growth, which has weighed on real incomes and wages for many years. And reversing that is central to improving Australia's living standards over the longer term.
19: It comes one day before the release of the quarterly consumer price index data, which could see our inflation problem worsen. And Illawarra drivers are being reminded to stay alert behind the wheel, with new data showing rear-end crashes remain the nation's most common collision. Insurer Amy has analysed more than 394,000 claims, finding busy roads, intersections and shopping centres are among the biggest crash hotspots. Spokesperson Mary Kennedy says even low-speed driving demands your full attention.
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19: Zach Lomax is back on Aussie soil after his trip to PNG to sign with the Chiefs. The former Illawarra junior will return to the NRL in 2028 after inking a three-year deal with the league's newest franchise. He's told he's excited.
23: Mate, you essentially got the country in the palm of your hands and the impact that you can have on the families and kids.
19: And Nathan Lawson's time at the Dragons has come to an end, the club releasing the winger from the remainder of his contract, paving the way for a return to rugby sevens. Lawson made his NRL debut for the Red V last season and finishes his stint with two tries from four first grade appearances.
4: Harrigan Ford Yalla, the Illawarra's number one Ford dealer. 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
1: Weather.
19: Clear skies across the Illawarra today. Top temps of around 20 degrees. Cloudy tomorrow, 17 degrees the top. Mostly fine on Thursday with tops of 16. Right now it's 18 degrees in Ferrymeadow and 17 in Gerringong on Wave 96.5.
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0: Thank you, Saskia. 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Donna from Barrack Heights called, got on air, and I've yet to get back to Donna. And I need to. So we'll do it this hour. Do I have good news or, just like all the other women in my life, will I disappoint another? We'll find out very shortly because I hope you don't disappoint me next. You need to answer 10 easy quiz questions in 30 seconds. If you answer them all right, $1,000 thanks to TLE in Wollongong is all yours. It's called the Illawarra's Easiest Quiz. You are ready for the challenge, then call me right now, 4275 1965. A grand could be in your hands next on Wave 96.5.

0: 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If you need an excuse tomorrow to get your parents to take you to McDonald's, I have the perfect excuse, and I'll tell you what that is next, because right now I have a grand that I want to put into your hands with the Illawarra's easiest quiz.
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0: Charisse from Blackbutt is our contestant for the Illawarra's easiest quiz. How are you, Charisse?
6: I'm good. How are you?
0: That's good. I'm doing well. Have you called before?
6: No, this is my first time. I just gave it a chance.
0: First, have you been listening for a while?
6: Yeah.
0: Oh, my gosh. Charisse, you are literally long-time listener, first-time caller.
6: Yes.
0: I've always wanted to meet one. Well, it's a pleasure to be chatting to you. Thank you so much. Thanks for keeping locked to Wave 96.5. As a thank you, I've got a cheeky $1,000 that I'd love to give you. You just need to answer 10 easy quiz questions in 30 seconds.
6: Hopefully.
0: What would you use $1,000 for, Charisse?
6: A holiday, maybe?
0: I love how your first one was, a break.
6: Yeah, I could have a 3-day break from work.
0: You can't. What do you do for work, Charisse?
6: I'm an OT, occupational therapist.
0: Well, fair enough. Yeah, I feel like you would need a 3-day break. That is a tough job.
6: It is.
0: All right, Charisse. Uh-huh. Well, let's win you that money. All you got to do for me is answer 10 easy quiz questions in 30 seconds. If you don't know an answer, pass it. We'll try and come back to it, okay?
6: Okay.
0: Okay. 30 seconds on the clock. Charisse, are you ready?
6: Ready.
0: What letter does your name start with?
6: Letter C.
0: What's your mum's name?
6: Victorina.
0: On their jersey, what colour is the dragon's red V?
6: Red.
0: What two-day music festival is held here in Wollongong every year?
6: Yours and ours.
0: What is 3 plus 4?
6: 7.
0: Who does Bryan Cranston play in Breaking Bad?
6: I skipped that one. I don't know.
0: Coconut, almond and soya types of what?
6: I'm not sure. Okay.
0: Oh, Charisse.
6: Too bad.
0: We had a great start. We were on a good run.
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0: Yeah, we will try again next time. 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

0: All
1: right, maybe.
0: Thanks, Charisse. Thank Have a good
1: you.
0: One.
1: You too. 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
0: See ya. Coconut, almond, and soy are types of what? They are alternative types. Of course, the main one being cow. Surely you know the answer. 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All right, $1,000 to be won. All thanks to TLE and Wollongong, keeping tradies powered with quality electrical supplies and unbeatable service. $1,000 for the Illawarra's Easiest Quiz right here on Wave 96.5.
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0: on Wave 96.5, the home to the Illawarra's best music. It is Mick driving you home. And look, last week I launched my collectible toy relocation program. We have had plenty of nominations and entries at our website, but there was one that I got on air, Donna from Barrack Heights, and I've yet to call her. And so I will, before the hour is up, with some news regarding which ushies she needs for her grandkids. Yeah, sometimes you just got to face the music. Anyway, I'll do that very shortly because I did say you need an excuse to get Maccas. You can tomorrow. All right? McDonald's stores here in the Illawarra will be donating 10% of sales to the Kids Wish Christmas Toy, Christmas in July Toy Fund, I should say. So grab yourself a feed, support a great cause to bring joy to children living with a disability or illness and their families. 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If you don't want to get out of your car, then lucky for you, all other participating Macca's restaurants from 5 to 7pm, I'm talking Warrawonga, Warilla, Albion Park and Fairy Meadow. 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
2: 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First with the Illawarra's traffic.
3: The M1 a slow trip northbound from Unanderra up to Fig Tree at the Avenue. Southbound a slow trip on the M1 approaching Northcliffe Drive at Berkeley. Looking good on the Princes Highway getting from Yellow to Oak Flats, taking just 9 minutes. The census is coming this August. 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That's the latest traffic on Wave 96.5, the Illawarra's best music.
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0: playing BTS on Wave 96.5. 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Amazing MG drive-away deals across the range at Auto Wollongong MG. Okay, we are about to get all your latest news with Saskia, but right now we're doing this. You've got
1: a friend in me. The collectible toy relocation program. You've got a
0: friend in me. Yeah, it all started with a random off-air comment, on-air comment last week to Lyndall. And then I said, you know what, let me do this. I'm going to help you relocate your ushies because there's plenty out there. You constantly get duplicates. I have a ton. And I just take that away from you, parents, because I know it's so frustrating having not a marketplace and say, oh, I've got these, I need these. And then a marketplace itself is an absolute nightmare. I'm trying to sell some stuff from my apartment and oh my gosh. Anyway, I thought I would take that responsibility. Head to the website, wavefm.com.au, let us know what you need. And we've had so many and I'm swamped. But we took a call last week from Donna in Barrack Heights. This is what she needed.
2: Bullseye and lily pad.
0: Yeah, bullseye and lily pad, and they were for her grandkids. And I said, you know what, Donna, I will get you those duplicates to complete your collection. And I have some updates for Donna, so I have called and gotten her on the line. Hello, Donna, how are you?
2: Good, thank you, Mick.
0: That is good. Now, you tasked me with that challenge to get these two ushies for your grandkids, Amelia and Theo, 9 and 8 years old, respectively. You wanted a bullseye and a lily pad.
2: Yep.
0: I have been working tirelessly behind the scenes to get these two, so much so that I've gone away from the Ushi relocation program and I've gone into my own personal marketplace trying to hit up people to get some duplicates for you. Donna, look, the bad news is I don't have a lily pad.
3: Aww.
0: The good news is I've got a bullseye!
2: Oh, that'd be awesome, yeah, that'd be good.
0: Done! And you know what, you don't even need to trade for it, it's all yours.
2: All right, thank you very much, Mick, when can I pick it up?
0: Whenever you like, Donna, as long as our receptionist Tony's here, you're more than welcome to come in, King Street in Warrawong.
2: Yep, I know where you are, I've been there before.
0: Perfect, perfect. Now, I'll keep trying for the lily pad, but since we've last talked, do you need any others?
2: I need like 11 to finish, but I don't want to be greedy. A lot of people get greedy over them. It's cool.
0: They really do. They do. But Donna, I kind of feel like it's my mission just to complete your set now.
2: Oh, that would be awesome if you could.
0: Okay. Oh my God. Sorry, Donna, you've just messaged me a photo of all the ones you need. Oh, yeah. Okay. So you need Moana, Maui, Elsa, Lilypad, Spider-Man, Hulk, Tombstone, Tarantula, The Thing, Thor, and Gambit.
2: Yeah.
0: Well, wish me luck, Donna.
2: Thank you, Mick, and I'll take whatever I can get. As I said, I'm not greedy.
0: All good. It took me 5 days to get the bullseye. Mission.
2: Oh, wow.
0: I feel like Tom Cruise right now. This is the true Mission Impossible.
2: Oh, yeah, definitely.
0: No, I'll give it my best shot, Donna, for you and your grandkids, Amelia and Theo.
2: Yeah, that'd be awesome. Thank you very much.
0: My mission, which I have chosen to accept, is to complete this set of ushies for young Amelia and Theo, 9 and 8, from Barrack Heights, but I can't do it alone. So if you have a spare, oh my gosh, what was the list again? Ugh. Moana, Maui, Elsa, Lilypad, Spider-Man, Hulk, Tombstone, Tarantula, The Thing, Thor, or Gambit Ushi, help us out. 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
14: In Bulleye, there's a burst water main causing heavy delays on the Princes Highway at Point Street. The M1 very slow southbound approaching Berkeley off of Northcliff Drive. And northbound, look out for some heavy traffic on the M1 at Fig Tree approaching the avenue. 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That's the latest traffic on Wave 96.5, the Illawarra's best music.
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16: Good afternoon, Saskia Channing here with you. Close to 1 million Aussies could be caught up in the latest cyber incident involving Origin Energy. The company says it's contacting affected customers and has apologised after confirming the personal information of about 900,000 current and former customers was accessed. The potential security incident was disclosed last week. Origin says it's continuing to work with cybersecurity experts. The Reserve Bank governor's issued a stern warning which could bring more mortgage pain for Aussie homeowners. Michelle Bullock admitting the ongoing war in the Middle East and current inflationary pressures are all contributing to the potential interest rate rise. She says we should keep our expectations anchored.
17: With inflation and capacity pressures already elevated, recent shocks have added further to the inflation impulse. That's why we tightened monetary policy earlier this year and why we remain focused on returning inflation sustainably to target.
16: Australia could get a third oil refinery in Western Australia in a bid to make the country more energy self-sufficient. The Prime Minister and WA Premier have committed $4 million to a pre-feasibility study for a new Pilbara facility. It adds to the existing refineries in Geelong and Brisbane. Israeli leader Benjamin Netanyahu is in the US to meet with Donald Trump, while Iran is expected to be at the top of the agenda. Hundreds of former Israeli military and intelligence officials are asking the US president to get him to stop Israel's attacks on Lebanon. A local sporting institution is set to close its doors after nearly 70 years in the community. The Wollongong Tennis Club has announced it'll cease trading on August 29, citing rising costs, ongoing losses and declining cash flow. And a heads up for Shell Harbour swimmers, Beverley Whitfield Ocean Pool will close for nearly 3 weeks from August 3. Council will use the time to repaint the pool and complete maintenance on key infrastructure. Weather permitting, the much-loved Ocean Pool is expected to reopen on August 22.
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16: Dragons coach Dean Young has outlined his vision for the club's future. Speaking with Wave FM's Lyndall and Crammy, Young says building the team isn't about choosing youth over experience. It's about finding the right balance.
18: Wanted to make a statement at the start when I took over that the best accountability is through team selections, and I gave players an opportunity to start or to be in the team, and a lot of players took it and some didn't. So the young forwards that we've got at the moment, they're taking their opportunity and they haven't let it go.
16: Meantime, no changes to the Dragons squad heading into Friday's match against the Dolphins in Wollongong. There's been a few in the NRLW side, though, ahead of Saturday's Magic Round clash against the Roosters in Wagga. Maria Pasika returns on the wing, with Tara Ekapati shifting to the centres, while Amelia Huakau starting as prop in place of Maddie Mulhall, who suffered a season-ending ACL injury.
15: Harrigan Ford Yalla, the Illawarra's number one Ford dealer. 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Weather.
16: Remaining fine into the evening, temps getting down to around 8 degrees tonight. Cloudy tomorrow, 17 degrees the top, mostly sunny on Thursday with tops of 16. Right now it's 17 degrees in Fig Tree and 16 in Oak Flats on Wave 96.5.
15: Amazing MG driveway deals across the range at Alto Wollongong MG.
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0: Yes, it is. Hello. Hello. It is Mick here to drive you home. 5:30. That is when you get to have your guests for Wave 96.5's shipload of cash. I hope you've been keeping up to date, because I haven't. Lucky for you, I have people who can tell me the numbers. What do we got? You're joking. It's like just over $10 between our high and our low. Man, I hope you've been paying attention. Okay, I will retell you the numbers just before 5:30, okay? So we're all on the same page. Next, though, I'm going to open up the phone lines, 4275-1965, for my collectible toy relocation program. Donna from Barrack Heights, we are trying to complete her Ushi collection for her grandkids, Amelia and Theo. They're 8 and 9. I think she's got 11 to go. She sent me a list, and the phones just blew up then during Saskia's news, and I have high hopes. Let's take some calls next on Wave 96.5.

0: Now the sound of a stupidly loud motorbike. Turn that clown down and turn up this new music. Ariana Grande, Hate That I Made You Love Me.
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0: 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You got Mick driving you home. We are minutes away from getting the next guest in Wave 96.5. Shipload of cash, over $12,000 guaranteed to be going home with one lucky listener. Is it you? You just got to guess it right, dollars and cents. But right now, the phone lines are open, 427-51-965. The goal is to help Donna from Barrack Heights finish her Ushi collection for her grandkids, okay? Amelia and Theo. I didn't think I'd have a hope in the world. In fact, she needed me to find a bullseye. It took me 5 days to get it. However, I said to you, if you've got any spares, let me know, and you have delivered. You've got a
1: friend in me. The collectible toy relocation program. You've got a
0: friend in me. First, we are going to Karen in Dapto. How are you, Karen?
2: I'm well, thanks. And yourself?
0: That is good. I'm doing well. What can I do for you?
2: We have a Moana.
0: What?
2: We have a Moana.
0: Do you want to trade? Do you have something you need in return?
2: No,
0: or you just got to donate it?
2: You can just donate.
0: Karen, yes! Yes, this is why
2: I love... And when I get home, we have probably got more, so I will call you back, but I definitely know my daughter goes, Mum, we have a Moana, so I had to ring.
0: Karen, what's your daughter's name?
2: Olivia.
0: Karen, a big shout out to you and Olivia. Great, we can tick off Moana for Donna and her grandkids.
2: No worries, our pleasure.
0: Tony from Yinandera has also called. What can I do for you, Tony?
3: I just wanted to call Mick, and I heard that Donna's looking for some Ushis to finish her grandkids' collection.
0: Yes.
3: I might have some spare ones for her.
0: Oh, Tony, you good thing. Yes, I can't believe it.
3: I've got a ton, but I'm definitely positive. I've got Trelantula, Spider-Man, I think the lily pad,
0: I can't believe I'm getting so excited about these little rubbery things that are not even for me.
3: Okay. I just thought it took you 5 days to find one, so I thought I'd do the nice thing and help you out.
0: Oh, Tony, you are the nicest ever. Thank you, thank you, thank you.
3: You're most welcome, Mick.
0: 4 out of the 11. Just like that. Gosh, you are good. 4275-196-5. We're still looking for Maui, Elsa, Hulk, Tombstone, The Thing, Thor and Gambit. If you can help us out. Oh, gosh, come on. Dylan. Dylan from Yinandera is also called. How are you, Dylan?
4: Yeah, not too bad yourself.
0: Yeah, pretty good. Pretty good. What can I do for you, mate?
4: Look, I was just going through your little list that you had there of the Ushis you're looking for.
0: Yes, yes. Well, I'm looking them on behalf of Donna and her grandkids.
4: Yes, yes. Well, I heard you needed... Oh, look, I've got a couple that I can read out to you if you like.
0: I'm all ears.
4: I got Elsa, Anna, Moana, Maui, Hee-Hee, Woody, Jesse, Bullseye, Luke, Joy, Golden Gambit, and a Golden R2-D2.
0: Oh, wow. Dylan, you just made me weak at the knees. I feel like you were about to get bombarded with messages online with people hearing that you've got a gold R2-D2 there. But you have just said some from the list that we still need. Elsa, Maui, a Gambit.
4: It is Elsa, Maui, and a Gambit.
0: Dylan.
4: I can get that for you.
0: Oh, yes, Dylan, yes. Oh, we are about to make young Amelia and Theo's days. We will complete their collection. Dylan, you're a good man. Thank you so much for the call.
4: No worries, mate. I'll get my missus to drop them off.
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6: 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First with the Illawarra's traffic.
7: West Wollongong got a three-vehicle crash on Crown Street near Gilmore Street, seeing delays in both directions. Bulleye at Burstwater Mains leaving heavy southbound delays on the Princes Highway at Point Street with a lane closed there. Southbound on the M1, very busy approaching Northcliffe Drive at Berkeley. The census is coming this August. You'll get instructions soon on what to do. 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That's the latest traffic on Wave 96.5, the Illawarra's best music.
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0: and has shared their duplicate Ushi so he can complete Donna and her grandkids' collection. Of course, everyone who called goes in the running to win my Friday meat tray. $100 of the best meat in the region, all thanks to Albion Park Village Meats. And even if you call up for something else, you are also in the running for that meat tray. What could that something else be? Pfft, I don't know. Maybe a shipload of cash.
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0: Oh, we are getting close already. You guys have gotten so much better at this. Genuinely, we are already down to what, just over $10 between our high point and our low point. We know it is lower than $12,443.65. That is thanks to Jamie of Blackbutt. And Jane from Corrimal earlier with Dino at 2:30 said $12,434.83. And it is more than that. Now, that is a lot of numbers to digest. But I need you to spit some more back at me, all right? If you correctly guess it, dollars and cents, you win Wave 96.5 shipload of cash. It is over $12,400 guaranteed. How much is it? Guess we're going to find out. I'm going to hear your guess right now, 4275-1965. It's all thanks to Rapid Cool. Don't miss current solar battery rebates. 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

0: Bieber on Wave 96.5, the home to the Illawarra's best music. You got Mick driving you home. Coming up, we've got some Jessie J. She's not worried about the price tag, and nor will you if you are to win Wave 96.5's shipload of cash.
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0: Alison from Corrimal, you've made it through.
4: Woohoo!
0: I mean, that's a win in itself.
4: Yeah, exactly.
0: Every man, woman and their dog are trying to get through when they know that a guaranteed $12,400 is up for grabs. We just need to know the dollars and cents. Alison, you've been playing along at home and at work?
4: Yes.
0: What's been your tactic? Have you, like, written every number down?
4: Yes. Both my partner and I have been keeping track. He's been keeping a record of the amount.
0: Okay, perfect. That was going to be my other question. Are you playing with someone or are you playing by yourself?
4: Playing by myself.
0: Okay. Oh, right. So if you get it right now, your partner's not seeing a Scooby?
4: Hello.
0: Well, I hope your partner is listening right now. What's his name?
4: Shane.
0: Shane? Sorry, Shane. Better luck next time. Call tomorrow with Lyndall and Crammy at 7:30 if, Alison, you don't get it correct. But let's not even pretend like you're not
4: going to.
0: No, because you are. All right?
4: Yep.
0: Alison,
4: right.
0: Fire away.
4: $12,441.15.
0: $12,441.15. Any reason those numbers are sticking out to you?
4: Nope, just a random guess.
0: Okay. It's better than nothing. At least it's within the range. There are some people that guess out of the range and you're like, well, what a waste. What a waste.
4: Yes.
0: Is it Alison from Corrimal and not Shane, only Alison? Is it $12,441.15?
1: No, that'd be wrong. There's less loot than that.
0: Less. Okay. Okay, we've just made that gap ever so smaller.
4: Oh, awesome. Dang it.
0: Hopefully, Alison, either you or Shane can get through tomorrow morning, like I said, 7:30 a.m. with Lyndall and Crammy.
4: No worries. Thank you. You have a great afternoon and evening.
0: You too, Alison. It is Wave 96.5, shipload of cash, all thanks to BYD and Wollongong. 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We know it is more than $12,434.83, and we know it is less, thanks to Alison and Corrimal, than $12,441.15. What's our shipload of cash? 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
5: Bulleye burst water main still leaving delays southbound on the Princes Highway at Point Street. It's in lane one, look out for that. Fig Tree, the M1, a bit slow northbound as you approach the avenue. Similar story southbound approaching Northcliffe Drive at Berkeley. The census is coming this August. You'll get instructions soon on what to do. 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That's the latest traffic on Wave 96.5, the Illawarra's best music.
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16: Hi there, I'm Ran Hussein. Our Comm Games athletes will be aiming for more gold tonight in Glasgow. Swimmers Meg Harris, Jenna Forrester, Shayna Jack and 14-year-old Mia Hogan will all be going for gold in the pool. While gymnast Georgia Goodwin and Brianna Scott are in action and the Diamonds take on Malawi in their final group match. And in tennis, Maya Joint has advanced to the second round of the WTA events in Memphis with a straight sets win over an American wildcard. But fellow Aussie Tali Gibson was eliminated.
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2: 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Also on the show tomorrow, what uni degree would be important while living here in the Illawarra? 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God.

0: 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It's somewhat of a good thing for me, I guess. I'm about to move houses changing energy, which is good. But for some reason, the energy providers were like telling me over the phone, they're like, oh, and we'll sign you up for Foxtel. And I'm like, I don't want Foxtel. I don't know. I don't need Foxtel. And they're like, no, we'll sign you up. I'm like, I don't want it. And just then during the music, I got a call from some lady from Foxtel saying how much I need Foxtel. And I went, I'm all good. Thank you so much for the call, but I'm completely fine. And she was like, why? She felt like she got so angry at me. She was like, why? Why do you not need Foxtel? Is there a reason? And I looked at her and I was like, because it's not 2007. Who uses Foxtel now? Get with the times.
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1: Wave 96.5, first with the Illawarra's traffic.
8: Bulleye verse water main still causing heavy delays southbound on the Princes Highway at Point Street. The M1 still busy northbound approaching the avenue. Once you get past Fig Tree, you've got a good run up to Helensburgh. KFC have just wrapped up a new Christmas in July daily deal. 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That's the latest traffic on Wave 96.5, the Illawarra's best music.
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9: Good evening, Saskia Channing here with you. Origin Energy has admitted it received an email from hackers 3 weeks before it told customers their data had been stolen. The company's CEO saying they didn't believe the cyber criminals when they got the alert on July 2 because there wasn't any evidence of a breach. Frank Calabria saying once they had proof, they went public. We're being warned of more interest rate rises. Reserve Bank boss Michelle Bullock says uncertainty around the war in the Middle East and existing inflationary pressures are contributing to a potential rate hike.
10: Domestic demand has eased broadly as expected and labour market conditions have softened somewhat. But with continued weak productivity growth, The economy simply can't grow strongly without putting pressure on inflation.
9: Meta has admitted it has no First Nations content moderators on its platforms, Facebook or Instagram. A Senate inquiry is being held this week to look at racism against Aboriginal and Torres Strait Islander peoples. The inquiry told today there's been an increase in racism since the failed Voice to Parliament referendum 3 years ago. Nose-to-tail crashes are topping the list of Australia's most common accidents. New AAMI data based on more than 394,000 claims found traffic lights, major intersections and busy shopping precincts are key danger zones. Spokesperson Mary Kennedy says it's a timely reminder to stay focused every time you get behind the wheel.
11: When you're driving, make sure you leave a gap between you and the car in front of you. Take extra care at intersections and slow down, because it's really the small changes behind the wheel that can make a big difference.
9: A shock announcement from the Wollongong Tennis Club, which will close after nearly seven decades serving the community. The club says rising operating costs, ongoing losses and declining cash flow have made its current model unsustainable, with trade ending on August 29. And diary entries belonging to Donald Trump's former public health advisor have revealed what he really thought of the president. Anthony Fauci wrote down the concerns he had about Trump during his first term, branding the president crazy, incompetent and an embarrassment fixated on publicity.
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9: An unchanged Dragon squad will take the field against the Dolphins in Wollongong on Friday night. Couple of shuffles within the NRLW side, though, ahead of Magic Round in Wagga. Maria Pasika returning on the wing and Amelia Huakau named to replace the injured Maddie Mulhole, who'll miss the rest of the season with an ACL tear. Two Dragons have landed on the match review committee charge sheet after the weekend's clash with the Titans. Forward Josh Kerr and rising prop Toby Couchman have both been fined for dangerous contact offences, but are free to play on. And Shane Flanagan's NRL coaching career may not be over just yet. The former Dragons mentor is reportedly in the frame for an assistant coaching role with the Wests Tigers. His departure from the Red V came earlier this year after a difficult start to the season.
0: Harrigan Ford Yalla, the Illawarra's number one Ford dealer. 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Weather.
9: Remaining fine into the evening, temps getting down to around 8 degrees tonight. Cloudy tomorrow, 17 degrees the top, mostly sunny on Thursday with tops of 16. Right now it's 16 degrees in Port Kembla and 14 in Kiama on Wave 96.5.
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3: Thank you, Saskia. Hello. Yes, it is Mick here to drive you home. Okay, we are the home to the Illawarra's best music. We say that all the time. Dino says it during your work days. We do it for your throwback lunch as well. We just constantly play the Illawarra's best music. It is just crazy when the world's biggest artists come to Australia for like exclusive performances. And music festivals in the past couple of days have dropped some of the biggest lineups. You will never guess who's going to be in Australia very shortly. I'll tell you next. Here's Imagine Dragons.

0: Wave 96.5, the home to the Illawarra's best music. Hello, hello. It is Mick here to drive you home. Doing it thanks to the Auto Group. Check them out. Amazing MG driveaway deals just across the range. Auto Wollongong. MG, we do play the Illawarra's best music, but my goodness, Australia is going to have some big names pumping a little bit later on this year. Beyond the Valley, it's a music festival in the middle of nowhere in Victoria, has just announced its lineup. It's from December 28 all the way through to New Year's Day 2027. The main headliner? Let's get it started.
1: Let's get it started.
0: The freaking Black Eyed Peas. Let's get it started. Last year, it sold out in under an hour. And when you've got big names like the Black Eyed Peas going along, no wonder. The thing is, though, it's their Oz only, like it's their exclusive. So if you want to see the Black Eyed Peas perform in Australia, you need to go to Beyond the Valley. They're not going to be alone. Armin van Helden's going to be there. The Veronicas. The list goes on, many big Aussie indie acts too. But again, I just need to repeat, the Black Eyed Peas. Jeez Louise, my bank account can't cope. And this comes days after the Spilt Milk Festival, which goes around the country. I believe it's Perth, Gold Coast, down the road in Canberra and in Geelong. Just announced that, oh yeah, we're hosting Lewis Capaldi. Because I'm not ready to find out you know. And Ray? What? Again, the annoying thing is these are Oz exclusives. So if you want to see either Lewis or Ray, you need to go to these music festivals. And I don't think it's fair, especially when Spilt Milk's charging like nearly $300+ for a one-day music festival. Feels like a little bit of exploitation, especially if you want to see

0: these guys. So you know what? You don't have to spend a dime on us. I'll play you some Ray next. She teamed up with Jack Jones. You don't know me. It's next on Wave 96.5.
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1: A lot of schools having their athletics carnival at the moment. My daughter had hers and, you know, being so sporty and stuff, I thought I'd help her with something and get that competitive edge.
2: Right. Also on the show tomorrow, what uni degree would be important while living here in the Illawarra? We'll take your calls and we're live from 5:30 here at Wave 96.5.

0: It's Sharon and Cyril right here on Wave 96.5. You got Mick driving you home, playing the Illawarra's best music. Got some Vanessa Amorosi, the Kid Laroi coming up. But guess who's coming home?
1: Y'all ready for this?
0: To the Illawarra Hawks champion, Darius Days. They just announced it like minutes ago on their social media. He is set to return, pending NBL approval. I don't know why, but it's very exciting for a couple of reasons. One, he's a fantastic player. He is a champion with the Illawarra Hawks, so it's good to strengthen that sort of roster. Two, he was in arguably the best ad I have ever seen where you collaborated with someone's name. Joint Vision, I managed to find the audio. Joint Vision had him as like an ambassador, I guess you could say, and they used his name to promote their brand. Darius Days is the name. And this was the ad.
2: Look at this place. They got physio for days. 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They've got orthotics for days. They got rehab for days. Even x-rays and ultrasounds for days. From head to toe, Joint Vision got you covered. Joint Vision, they have solutions for days.
0: For days. I love it. What an ad. I wish we could get him in here. We play the Illawarra's best music for days. See, it just writes itself. Just writes itself. Anyway, like I said, we do play the Illawarra's best music for days. Good to have Darius Days back on the Illawarra Hawks team. And as I mentioned, Vanessa Amorosi, absolutely everybody playing before the hour is up on Wave 96.5.
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Wave 96.5, the home to the Illawarra's best music. Mick playing it, driving you home. Before I get on out of here, earlier on in the show, I was telling you about Beyond the Valley. It's a music festival. It's in Victoria. It goes for a couple of days, and it's over New Year's Eve. The lineup, huge. The likes of the Black Eyed Peas, Armin van Helden, Veronica's going to be there, and they'll be joined by this guy, Disco Lions, the man behind No Broke Boys. You'll hear this track in minutes' time on Wave 96.5, but first, this. Oh!

0: Farewell back.
1: Did you know the Eiffel Tower grows about 6 inches taller in the summer? Yep, it's due to the metal expanding because of the heat. And that's why I tell people I'm over 6 foot on a hot day, even though I am a hearty and healthy 5'9½. That's me done. I'm back tomorrow to drive you home from 3 o'clock. 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Stay safe, stay wonderful.
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0: need sleep when you have these two. It's Will and Woody keeping you up.
1: Things you think you'd nail but you've never done before. That's me watching the Winter Olympics at the moment, the Winter Games. And every time, I reckon I could do that.
2: Not every event.
1: Not every event.
2: Specifically the luge and the two-man luge.
1: The skeleton.
2: Sorry, it's called a skeleton, isn't it?
1: Yeah, the skeleton. Yeah.
2: And you think skeleton you could curl. You think you could curl.
1: I think anyone could curl. You can brush. You can brush leaves. You can brush a girl. Sonia, another one that I think for me, I think a lot of people put a lot of emphasis on how good their pizza making ability is.
2: Oh, making a pizza is easy. Isn't
1: I think
2: it?
1: I could it's open a pizza restaurant, 100%. A wood fire pizza. You know, they're like wood fire pizza, amazing. 100%. Once you get the dough right,
3: yeah.
1: Mm-hmm. Just what do you do?
3: Yeah,
1: slice some stuff, put it on.
3: Yep, slide it in, slide it out. That's it.
1: That's laughable.
2: Even people who think they're like very good at controlling the long pole, because you know how there's the long silver pole.
1: Yeah,
2: that's not there, that hard to navigate.
1: Whatever, mate. I've scooped a pool's leaves before.
2: Exactly.
1: I can scoop a pizza.
2: Bloody oath, Sonia's called. What I say in the biz. Sonia, what do you reckon you'd be good at without trying it?
4: We reckon I'd be great as a Prime Minister of Australia.
2: Do you?
1: Oh, really, son?
2: What's your first call of action, son? What are you doing as Prime Minister? You're Prime Minister right now. What's the first change you're making?
4: I get rid of all the dickheads. Oops. Sorry.
2: I like it. Get rid of dickheads. I love it. That's good, son.
1: Great. No dickhead policy.
2: Pitch
1: very
2: that.
1: Good, son. Agreed.
2: Pitch that.
1: What are you going to do about the unemployment rate at the moment, Sonia?
4: Unemployment, get everyone to work on those roads that we don't have. If you get paid, you do work, just like everybody else.
1: Love it. Love
2: unreal.
1: It, son. Thanks.
2: Love
1: don't
2: it.
1: Down
2: and
1: the line.
2: Awesome.
1: Yeah.
4: And one thing that I definitely do, an education for every student in the world, whether they've got problems or they haven't got problems, everyone needs a fantastic education.
2: I do agree with that, son.
4: That is our foundation.
1: Love that, son.
2: Came home with a bang. From kicking out dickheads to everyone deserves an education.
1: Love that.
2: It's the full spectrum,
1: work on those roads they need working on.
2: Bloody oath. If you get paid, you do work. That's what she said there.
1: That's
2: her slogan.
1: That's the hotline.
2: That's her slogan.
1: You get paid.
2: Vote one, Sonia. If you get paid, you do work.
1: That's actually what she said.
2: Yeah.
1: Now, if you get paid,
2: you do work.
1: Which
2: makes sense to me. That's just 1 + 1 = 2.
1: Hang on, can we write that down? What does that even mean?
2: Mate,
1: if you get paid, you do work.
2: Yeah, mate.
1: What is it? What, like,
2: just don't overcomplicate it. Don't overcomplicate it.
1: Oh, is it like no doll? Is that what she's saying?
2: I think she's against the doll. Yeah.
1: Is that what she was saying? She's hung up. I think she's realised that it's fraught.
2: Dave,
1: no social welfare. All right, Dave on 13165. Dave, we're talking things. Well, before we do, actually, Dave, I'll come to you at the end. Dave, something that you think that you would be good at that you've never done before.
5: G'day, boys. Congrats on little Jules, Will.
1: Thanks, Dave. Appreciate it, mate.
5: Mate, I haven't set the bar real high, guys. I think I'd be a very good postman.
1: Yeah.
2: 100%.
1: That's outrageous.
2: Anything you're worried about?
1: That's gravy train, isn't it?
5: Look, mate, I've got an affinity with animals. I like to chat. You know, I think it's the lowest risk. They say, you know, women like a man in uniform. So I think out of all the forces, I think post forces would be my cup of tea.
1: Yeah, mate,
5: I think I can get it right.
1: Exactly. And also, like, you're the only one in the country who's fully sanctioned to ride a motorbike on the footpath. Like, it's an outrage.
2: Yeah, no, I love that. That's a real power play, isn't it? They don't even need to be on the footpath.
1: No, and also, like, everyone's happy when they see you as well.
2: Yeah.
1: Like, oh, great, the guy's here, you know, apart from the dog. Dave, great call. I think you'd make a great postman as well, mate. What's your day job, Dave?
5: I appreciate that.
1: What's your day job?
5: Mate, I'm in sales, so, probably a nice change for me, too.
1: Yeah, good. Well,
5: a bit of fresh air.
2: Yeah, mate.
1: Yep.
2: I'll take my post from you, Dave.
1: Good on you, Dave.
2: No doubt. Love to.
1: Spent far too long with Dave.
2: No doubt. Now, I'm excited to tell you something, because this is a bit of a burn on you. Now, you have paid an exorbitant amount of money to a person that you called a measurer. You did. You were getting some cabinets made and you had an expert measurer come over to your house to measure.
1: The cabinet maker, yeah. The cabinet maker. That's what they do. That's part of the job.
2: No, you said you paid a measurer. You said the measurer.
1: There's not a separate guy.
2: The most outrageous
1: there's not a separate
2: thing.
1: Guy. The cabinet maker has a measurer who comes over and measures it up for you.
2: That is the most outrageous thing I've ever heard.
1: No,
2: so you paid a guy to come over to your house and get out, a ruler and do some measuring.
1: He's the guy making the cabinet.
2: How much did you pay him?
1: He's the guy making the cabinet.
2: How much did you pay the
1: measure? No, it wouldn't have been much. It would have been like $1,000. But that was like...
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0: I'm DJ Will.
11: So, if you haven't heard, Monday, August 3, you are DJing an under-14 soccer training. Just on the sidelines there, the girls are pumped, my friend. Wednesday, August 5, you are DJing Catherine's workplace hump day lunch. She works at a demolition company. I think
12: DJ Will.
11: 10 to 15 people are going to be there, Will. You are going to rock their socks off. I cannot wait. But here's the big one. Saving the big one till last. It's Saturday, August 8. It's an interstate gig. It's going to require some flying time.
13: Yep.
11: Okay. There's been a little bit of back and forth between you and me. Just about maybe you being busy.
13: Sorry, I'm just looking at some of the artwork that Sexy Das has put on the screen.
11: It's a good shot of you.
13: It's a great shot.
11: It's a great shot. We've got a topless shot of you. We've got a shot of you wearing your dad's clothes when your bags got lost. I think it's you at your best.
13: It's just
11: you do
13: such a good photo.
11: You look shocking.
13: I couldn't look worse.
11: You've got the blue and white stripy socks on.
13: It's really funny.
11: A tailored pant. It's an off yellow shirt.
13: The best resistance, isn't it? It's a shocking shirt.
11: If you want to see it, get to our socials, Will and Woody.
13: Oh wow.
11: Okay.
13: Yeah.
11: Back on track though.
13: Back on track.
11: Saturday. Next Saturday. It's a huge event. I honestly.
13: You won't tell me where it is though.
11: But I've told you it's a flight.
13: Yeah.
11: And it's massive.
13: But what is it? If I'm DJing at SeaWorld or something, I'll kill you. I want you to know that.
11: We're against the worlds?
13: Are we?
11: I'm just asking, are you against the worlds? Are you against DJing at the worlds?
13: I'm
11: not saying that's what it is, but just
13: I don't want to DJ in a theme park.
11: Okay. It's not a theme park. I promise you it's not a theme park. So look, we're going to go to a song.
13: Stink about
11: we're going to go to a song. But you.
13: The problem is I'm actually booked in for a gig. So I'm actually DJing next weekend as it stands.
11: Where, mate?
13: You know where.
11: Say it. Say where your big gig is next Saturday.
13: I didn't say it was a big gig.
11: Say it.
13: I'm

0: focus on keeping your eyes open. Because they have your ears covered. It's Will and Woody keeping you up.
1: Woodrow, there's, I'm back. Back.
2: Hell yeah, you are.
1: That wasn't obvious.
2: And you're on fire. You're on fire.
1: Yeah. Thank you.
2: Your first 90's been
1: huge. Bit nervous. Obviously, Australia's sweetheart, Sophie Monk's been filling my shoes while I've been gone on paternity leave. Thanks. A big shout out to Sophie. I apologise, everyone. It is me back in the chair. It's tough.
2: It's really tough. Don't think like that.
1: It's really tough.
2: Sophie who, mate? Sophie who?
1: Sophie Monk.
2: Oh, right.
1: Australia's sweetheart.
2: Yeah,
1: she's a big deal. Yeah. Anyway, look, thanks again for Sophie. Now, I want to talk to you about this thing that I saw online, which really excited me. It was Barack Obama was getting interviewed in a podcast.
2: Uh-huh.
1: Just candidly about aliens, whether they existed.
2: Oh, yeah, this is wild.
1: He said this.
3: Are aliens real?
4: They're real, but I haven't seen them, and they're not being kept in, what is it?
3: Area 51.
4: Area 51.
1: He basically admitted aliens exist. They found them. He's redacted it.
2: Right?
1: Yes, he's gone.
2: It's like Area 51.
1: Yeah. Yeah.
2: Called him.
1: Yeah, well, that's it.
2: Right? No, and they were like, mate, you have overstepped.
1: State secret.
2: That's mad.
1: And then he's gone into the whole explanation that, you know, the solar systems are so far apart. Even if they would have found us, they wouldn't have traveled here yet.
2: They wrote it for
1: it. It looked like a press release.
2: 100%.
1: Yeah.
2: It wasn't his vernacular at all. I've inspected it.
1: Yeah.
2: Area 51 meant you have to say this now. He has seen an alien.
1: So I don't know if that's true, but what I do think is really interesting because this just really reminded me of what I think is one of the hardest things to do as a parent, which is when you say something to your children.
2: Oh, yeah.
1: And then you have to come up with a way to redact what you've said.
2: Oh, because there's a period where it's easy because they don't have a memory, really.
1: Yes.
2: You know that beautiful patch where you can say, like, we'll do it tomorrow.
1: Yeah.
2: And then you wake up and you're like, you've got no idea.
1: So true.
2: But then all of a sudden,
1: there's a day,
2: they evolve.
1: They wake up and they go,
2: and like,
1: hey, you know that thing that we said you'd do tomorrow? Tomorrow is now, mate.
2: It's the first thing they think of when they wake up.
1: They're
2: like,
1: it's the first thing they say.
2: Are we in tomorrow? And you're like, yeah, of course we're in tomorrow. It's like ice creams. It's like,
1: yes. Oh. So I find this difficult.
2: Yes.
1: But I also have backbone. So essentially I'll eventually just say I can't do that. And
2: you're a liar now.
1: Max will chuck a tantrum. I'm not lying. I'm honest. I'm just like, I can't do that. I'm sorry I said that yesterday, but I can't do it today. And as the adult in the relationship, I'm walking away from that. I know you're upset. I'm here to support your feelings. You, on the other hand, no spine.
2: No. Nah.
1: Now, I wanted to know, just from you.
2: But I, you know, if I say something, I honour it, Will.
1: Because
2: where I've shown no backbone is when I say, we'll do it tomorrow. That's the pure coward move, where you're like, come on.
1: But sometimes that's all you've got. when you've used all your chips, you've bribed as much as you can.
2: You've literally
1: done everything you possibly can. And then they know, they've chucked two or three tantrums and you just get to the point where you go, you know what? We'll get the ice cream tomorrow.
2: It's future Woody's problem.
1: Yeah, and you just palm it off to yourself.
2: It's often when they suggest a game or something at 6:30 p.m. Yeah, it's bedtime. There's no way I'm playing Connect 4 with you.
1: Tomorrow.
2: The Connect 4. Tomorrow morning.
1: You and me.
2: But it's way, it's just, you know, and you kind of have that moment where you like go to wake up your child and you're like, nah, they won't, there's no way they're remembering.
1: it's the first thing she says. Yeah.
2: It's the first thing.
1: So I wanted to know from you, what do you think has been like the worst thing that you've had to follow through on with Remy because you weren't strong enough to take it back?
2: So there was a morning, and it was a cold morning, where I had to dance naked in the sprinklers in my backyard because I said I was in a weird mood, and I was like, we'll take our clothes off and we'll dance in the sprinklers.
1: You said tomorrow morning.
2: Tomorrow. Min woke up and she was like, what am I seeing?
1: I knew it would be good. So first thing, Remy probably wakes up at like 5:30, 6 o'clock.
2: It's freezing.
1: First thing she says to you is,
2: we're dancing outside in the sprinklers. I was like, you're kidding, you remember. I tried to go, well, after breakfast, we'll wait for breakfast, dancing in the sprinklers. Like, all right, come on.
1: Why don't you just say no?
2: I said we'll do it tomorrow.
1: Wait, so Mim, what was it? Her dancing with you or just you?
2: No, for two of us.
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5: Becoming windy, partly cloudy, top of 17 today. Dave Clark with the 5 o'clock update. More support for Illawarra women is on the way. The Southeastern New South Wales Endometriosis and Pelvic Pain Clinic in Milton is expanding to include menopause and perimenopause services thanks to additional federal government funding. The clinic will now offer specialised care 2 days a week to women from Helensburg right down to the Victorian border, with appointments available in person and via telehealth. We're being warned of more interest rate rises. According to the Reserve Bank boss, Michelle Bullock says uncertainty around the war in the Middle East and existing inflationary pressures are contributing to a potential rate hike.
6: Domestic demand has eased broadly as expected and labour market conditions have softened somewhat. But with continued weak productivity growth, the economy simply can't grow strongly without putting pressure on inflation.
5: Meantime, the banking watchdog says thousands of mortgage holders have been overcharged because their offset accounts weren't working properly. This has led to their lenders paying more than $55 million in compensation over the past 2 years. ASIC says it can be hard for borrowers to spot the mistakes because their repayments stay the same even when extra interest is being charged. John Travolta's former luxury jet is a step closer to taking pride of place at Albion Park. 3 months after arriving at Port Kembla, volunteers at Haas have been hard at work restoring the Boeing 707. The next major task will be reattaching the wings, the tail and the landing gear as well. Also today, several people have been killed, dozens of others trapped following a powerful earthquake in Japan. And Pauline Hanson's confirmed her flights to Europe were paid for by Gina Reinhart.
4: 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Marsden's two new display homes are now open at Housing Well, Batagarang.
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5: More success for the Aussies at the Comm Games overnight, with Jesse Moore taking out the men's parallel bars with that gold in addition to his two earlier bronze.
8: How are you going
5: to
8: celebrate tonight?
9: A couple of beers.
5: South Aussie there on 7. At last check, Australia had bagged 28 gold, 13 silver and 20 bronze. The giant of Illawarra Rugby League has called time on an incredible 60-year career. Bob Millwood has retired from the Illawarra Steelers board, ending 6 decades of service that included roles with the Steelers, the Dragons and New South Wales Rugby League. The man known as Bobby Steeler says he'll remain a passionate supporter of the game. And more big developments for the Illawarra Hawks ahead of NBL 27. Hot on the heels of Tyler Harvey completing his Australian citizenship, the club is set to see the return of power forward Darius Days. Days has some serious experience after leaving the Hawks, playing for a number of clubs in the Philippines, Japan and Puerto Rico. He initially signed with the Illawarra Hawks in September 2024, part of the NBL 25 championship roster.
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5: Becoming windy, partly cloudy today. Top of 17. Sunny Thursday, maybe a shower Friday. Tops around 16. Right now it's 9 in Kiama Downs on Wave 96.5.
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8: 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Suck it up, buttercup.
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1: Be not working hard. Yeah, right. 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
7: Becoming windy, partly cloudy, top of 17. Dave Clark with the 5:30 update. There's fresh hope for Illawarra motorists after a key minister left the door open to Canberra extending the fuel excise cut. The 16 cents a litre discount was due to come off over the weekend, but Resources Minister Madeleine King yesterday declared the government wouldn't rule anything out. Prices still riding high, with the conflict in the Middle East continuing to put pressure on global crude oil. New report has found a concerning number of young Aussies are dealing with homelessness or home instability. 8% of teens aged 14 to 19 surveyed by Mission Australia had either been homeless or struggled to find a place to live. The federal government has declared Monday's emergency warning system test across the Illawarra a success. 94% of us receiving the siren alert and the text messages. Emergency Management Minister Christy McBain says she wants to hear from locals about the experience.
8: We are really keen to get any feedback, and there is a feedback and survey form on the AusAlert website. But ultimately, there is no further action we need Australians to take if they don't wish to do so.
7: Thousands more people have been evacuated from parts of France as bushfires continue to burn there out of control. Tourists have been forced to flee from popular areas along the Atlantic coast. Comes as another heatwave grips the region with temps in the 40s. Also today, the corporate watchdog has accused banks of failing to get the basics right, with some borrowers overcharged tens of millions of dollars. And aviation history is coming together in the Illawarra. John Travolta's former Boeing 707 undergoing a major refurb at Haas. Work on its interior is well underway.
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7: Aussie swimmer Flynn Southam has clinched gold at the Com Games in Glasgow this morning. The 21-year-old finishing ahead of Kyle Chalmers in third for the men's 53.
9: I've worked hard for it, and my team, my sports team, family know how hard it was. And, you know, 4 years ago, like you said, I was a little boy, and now I'm a man and I belong here and I'm here to stay.
7: That's on 7. Blues Origin coach Laurie Daly won't return to the role next year after clinching this year's series. Daly has told those close to him that he's stepping down following a recent health scare. And one of rugby league's most respected administrators stepping aside, Bob Millwood OAM, has retired from the Illawarra Steelers board after 60 years of service, helping shape the Steelers, St George Illawarra Dragons and the New South Wales Rugby League. The long-time rugby league figure says the friendships and the memories made along the way have been the greatest reward.
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7: Becoming windy today, partly cloudy, top of 17. Sunny Thursday, maybe a shower Friday, tops around 16. Right now it's a cool 4 in Horsley on Wave 96.5.
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13: Good morning, hello, happy, what are we at, Wednesday, yes. Wednesday, I've got to turn your mic on. Oh, hang on a second. I've now hit the song. It's an action.
14: Okay, can I just peel back the curtain for 2 seconds?
13: Yeah, go on.
14: While you're sitting over there focusing on another computer, can you turn my ears up, please, by the way, because I can't hear anything. I did ask you to do that, but you weren't paying attention to me. I can't hear anything at the moment.
13: Just another button I have to deal with. These are
14: sitting there.
13: Lindell's headphone
14: facing
13: volume.
14: The other direction. I'm looking at you like, you good? You good? You good? You ready? Oh, there I am.
13: Oh, there you can hear yourself now. You
14: really loud.
13: You want them up? You got them up.
14: Really loud.
13: Yeah.
14: You don't even have headphones plugged in. They're on the other side of the desk.
13: Mm-hmm.
14: You're not even here. You're not even present. You're firing off songs left, right and centre. You're not turning my ears up.
13: I've got a lot to do. I don't just get to sit back and talk every couple of minutes like you do.
14: You good now?
13: Yeah. Well, I think so. Yeah.
14: You don't get to sit back. Oh, my God. Don't start me.
13: Mate, I've said it before, I'll say it again.
14: Mm.
13: Look, we work in a radio studio that, let's be honest, isn't quite up to date with technology. Like this.
14: Are you going to blame that?
13: Well,
14: the fact that you weren't ready to start the show?
13: Well, yeah, because it's not just a matter of just hitting one button to get us on air. There's a lot of buttons to press. And again, I've said this before, I'll say it again. I would love to run an experiment. Next time we've got like a work experience kid in here and they want to have them sit with us as part of the breakfast show, I want to give them one task and one task only. Count how many buttons I have to push every single morning to make this show happen. I would estimate it's easily in the hundreds, like hundreds. In a 3.5 hour period.
14: You done now? You good?
13: Yeah.
14: You got it all out of your system?
13: Yeah, whatever.
14: Feeling okay?
13: No, I'm right.
14: Okay.
13: Anyway,
14: on.
13: Big show on the way. Get involved. You press some buttons. Give us a call. 4275-1965, the number. And you could be our caller of the week. All thanks to West Illawarra. We got $200 to give away to someone to spend there at that fantastic club celebrating 70 years. You can join now for $5.
14: Just call us and save us from ourselves, please.
13: Oh, yeah. Give me some more buttons to press.
14: Means we don't have to come up with things to talk about.
13: Just okay, here's an example. Just for Lyndall and I to speak to you when you call, right, I have to press 1, 2, 3, 4, 5, 6, 7 buttons.
14: Do you realise there are people out there this morning on their way to real jobs and you're whinging about pressing 7 buttons?
13: Now, that's a lot of buttons to press.
14: Get a grip.
13: In 2027, mate, there's radio studios that exist in this world where if you called us, I would just have to press 1 button.
14: And there are people out there having to dig trenches in rain and cold and sleet.
13: Yeah, but guess what? They only have to dig that hole once with one shovel.
14: Mate, you're pressing buttons. You're not cleaning up anyone else's vomit. You're not having to dig holes. You're not having to stand on a roof in the hot, hot sun.
13: Mm.
14: Just be grateful.
13: Oh, don't get me wrong. I am.
14: Oh, we're off to a flying start.
13: Yeah, just give us a new studio, for God's sake.
14: Mm-hmm.
13: Anyway, up next, apparently Little's got the authority figure on whether I can be a Dragon supporter or not here at Wave 96.5.

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0: Wave 96.5. Little and Crammy, more fun in the morning for you Wednesday. A partly cloudy day today and a top of 17 degrees. Now, it is no secret the St. George Illawarra Dragons have made some pretty big signings for the 2027 season. And breaking news this morning, it looks like they're closing in on another one with the off-contract Dolphins player Cody Nikorima looking to join the club from next year and beyond for two possible years, which is going to be another huge signing for the club. And you'll get a preview of what that may look like for the Dragons, having him in the red V as he is here this Friday. The Dragons do take on the Dolphins at Wynn Stadium, 6 p.m. this Friday.
1: We've been talking about this since Friday. You have decided to retire the Melbourne Storm jersey and embrace the St. George Illawarra Dragons yet again. And we've had a lot of people calling into the show and writing things on social media about whether or not you'll actually be accepted as a Dragon supporter, like turning your back on them and now coming back again. So I thought I better get an authority figure on the show. And I have been working hard behind the scenes to get this person on the show this morning. Yeah. So, without further ado, would you please welcome to the show this morning the head coach of the St. George Illawarra Dragons. Good morning, Dean Young.
0: What?
2: How you going, guys?
1: We're good. How are you?
0: We're good, Youngie. How are you, mate?
2: I'm going good.
0: That is good, mate. That is good. Okay. What do you want me to ask you, Linda?
1: Youngie, I don't know if you've heard Creamy talking about it the last couple of days. It was a big deal on Friday's show. Everyone thought that he was going to announce his retirement, but instead he is announcing his retirement from being a Melbourne Storm fan and he's coming back to the Dragons. So a lot of people are assuming that he's not wanted at the Dragons. So I thought I'd better just check with you whether or not you want him back as a fan or not. So he's claiming that the reason he's coming back is because of you.
2: Right. Yeah, well, I've known Creamy since our high school days together at Dapto High, and I've always known he's been a supporter of the Dragons. I wasn't made aware that he was recently supporting the Melbourne Storm, so that's quite disappointing from my end. And I'm not too sure you can really pick and choose who you support. You're either in or you're not. So yeah, we don't want him.
0: Mate, what do you mean? Look, like deep down, just know, Youngie, deep down, I was always a St. George Illawarra supporter. Like, my wife would say it to me all the time. She's like, why are you still watching these games? If you're not meant to be a supporter. Like, it never actually went away. I couldn't bring myself to sort of not watch the games and follow
1: along.
0: You're
1: trying to justify it now.
0: Yeah, well, come on, Youngie, please take me back.
2: It has been a tough period for the Dragons fans. It's been a tough road, that's for sure, but we're heading in the right direction, and we want the loyal ones to stay on board.
0: Okay. Can I please? I can't believe I'm begging. I'm begging now. I feel like an ex-boyfriend here just begging my ex-girlfriend to take me back. Youngie, please. I'll do anything.
2: Okay. Are you a Red V member?
0: I was in the past. I am not yet, but if that's what it takes, I will sign up for 2027 to be a Red V member to prove my loyalty, yes.
2: Okay, well, you can start your loyalty by signing up today. So ring up the club. You need to be a Red V member today and we'll have you back, mate.
0: All right.
1: And then maybe you'll accept him?
2: Yeah, we will accept him.
0: Okay. I'm excited for the future, mate. I'm happy that after a lot of begging that you're willing to take me back. But I'm excited for you as well, mate, because, look, I don't want to put too much pressure on you here, Youngie. It's a very select group of coaches that have actually won a premiership as a player and also as a coach, and I think the club is headed in the right direction, and I think that could be in your future, mate. So I wish you all the luck with it, okay?
2: No worries. Thanks for having me, guys. And just remember, mate, we're only taking you back if you join up today for this year and next year. You're not just jumping on the bandwagon next year. It's got to be this year and next year.
1: I'll make sure of it. I'll sit and watch over his shoulder and see what he does.
0: It's going to happen, mate. It's going to happen. Thanks, Linda, for organising this.
1: No worries. Thanks, Youngie.
2: No worries. Thanks for having me.
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5: A breakdown on the M1 Princess Motorway at Fig Tree. It's in the northbound lanes, just past Five Islands Road. And there's also a breakdown reported on the Masters Road northbound on-ramp to join the motorway as well. There'll be roadwork today at Albion Park from 7 a.m. on Tongara Road at the Church Street intersection. Chicken cravings? 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That's the latest traffic on Wave 96.5. 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
2: Becoming windy, partly cloudy, top 17. Dave Clark with the 6 o'clock update. A 7.1 magnitude earthquake has struck Japan's Kyushu Island. 300,000 residents have been forced to evacuate. The quake caused an explosion in a shopping mall with people trapped. There are others presumed dead. Boost for Women's Health in the Illawarra with a South Coast-based facility expanding services. The Milton-based Centre for Menopause, Endometriosis and Pelvic Pain is now giving women from Helensburg to the Victorian border greater access to specialised support and treatment. The enhanced service will provide multidisciplinary care for a number of women's health issues with both GP and self-referrals available. Federal government is set to deliver more aged care beds where they're needed most, with the Illawarra identified as a key area. Sam Ray, Minister for Aged Care and Seniors, says a number of locations set to benefit.
3: The Illawarra was one of those four. So we've run a quick process through an expression of interest. We'll be able to invest in six projects across the Illawarra, expansion projects, all of them, bring on additional beds, an additional 73 aged care beds to get people the care they need.
2: Pauline Hanson has declared her recent trip overseas. The One Nation leader has updated her parliamentary register of interests, claiming that billionaire Gina Rinehart covered the costs of flights between London, Rome and Sicily. She says she paid for her own accommodation, meals and daily expenses. Also today, Origin Energy claims around 900,000 customers had their info accessed in a recent breach, and a man has died in a stabbing incident on the New South Wales Central Coast.
1: Explore smart design and modern living. Marsden's two new display homes are now open at Housing Well, Batagarang.
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2: West Tigers have named Adam Duihi at halfback for Sunday's NRL clash with the Eels. That's after the 27-year-old dropped himself from last week's side that lost to Canberra following a spat with coach Benji Marshall when he was named in the lock position. Former Premiership player Brayden Astor telling NRL 360 he thinks the club should have come down harder on him.
4: You've got to make it clear that you can't do what Adam did. Even if he had great reasons for it. But there's just no excuse.
2: Perth Bears have signed their newest player, Penrith star Jack Cole, heading to the West on a three-year deal. Cole has played 18 games for the Panthers, part of the premiership-winning teams in 2022 and 24. He becomes the fourth player from the Panthers to head West. And the positive news for the Illawarra Hawks continues with a new key signing revealed for NBL 27. The club set to see the return of power forward Darius Days, who since leaving the club has gained some serious experience, leaving the Hawks, playing for a number of clubs in the Philippines, Japan and also Puerto Rico. He initially signed with the Illawarra Hawks in September 2024 as part of the NBL 25 championship roster.
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2: Partly cloudy today, becoming windy. Top of 17, sunny Thursday, maybe a shower Friday. Tops around 16. Right now it's 10 in Thurool on Wave 96.5.
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6: Coming up before 7 o'clock this morning, my daughter has had some choice words about some of my songs that were playing in the car yesterday afternoon, and she's cut me deep, mate.
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7: 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Well, given that you and I are the same age and tend to, for the most part, like the same music...
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7: 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So we'll get to that shortly. Next, so while you were driving around and on your way to work this morning, maybe listening to those songs, I'm wondering whether you spotted something on your way to work as I did. I feel like you and I could have had a really nice and beautiful shared experience on the way to work this morning, but you seem a bit oblivious to it.
6: Okay.
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0: Wave 96.5. Lindelin Crammy, more fun in the morning. 10 past 6, a partly cloudy day today and tops of 17, though the drive to work this morning, it was a clear, very clear and dark sky. Mm. And you and I, Lindel, of course, start work around the same time. We're doing the drive at the same time to work. And while I was driving to work this morning, thanks to the nice clear sky we're experiencing at the moment, I spotted something. Just wondering if you saw the same thing, like a nice, cute, shared experience for you and I on the way to work this morning. Did you see it?
1: The micro moon?
0: The what?
1: The micro moon.
0: What's a micro moon?
1: We're getting a micro moon. Like tonight is the full moon.
0: Okay.
1: And it's like the smallest one that we've had all year, the micro moon.
0: Oh, really?
1: Yeah. No, that's not what you're talking about. Okay. No.
0: Well, I did look at the moon, and yeah. I mean, if you look,
1: it's almost full.
0: Yeah, it looks pretty big. Yes.
1: Yes.
0: I guess if you were looking at it too, that is one shared experience that we had on the way to work this morning. But no, there was something else up in the night sky for a fleeting moment. You didn't see.
1: Is there a UFO there?
0: Well, I wish. And that's why I'm normally
1: drones. I don't know.
0: That's why I'm normally staring at the night sky on the way to work, because you know I'm a bit of a UFO guy, and I've never had a UFO experience. I'm just dying to have one, but no.
1: I don't know what you're expecting me to look at. Like, I don't know about you, but while I was driving to work in the dark this morning,
0: yeah,
1: I was looking at the road.
0: Yeah, well, given
1: didn't
0: your
1: want to hit a roo
0: driving record, you best be doing that too.
1: Staring at the sky, you're not watching the road.
0: Well, I was distracted because up in this beautiful, clear night sky that we've had overnight, on my way to work this morning, I saw a shooting star.
1: I didn't see any shooting stars this morning.
0: Oh, it's disappointing for you, I thought.
1: Well, again, I'm watching the bloody road, mate.
0: Well, yeah. I wasn't. Clearly, I was, again, staring at the sky, hoping to spot some kind of, like, craft, UFO.
1: Did you make a wish?
0: No, I didn't.
1: Why? If you're seeing a shooting star, that's what they're there for, to make a wish.
0: I've still got time, don't I?
1: No. You do it as it's falling in front of you.
0: Oh, well, no, I missed that opportunity.
1: I'm glad I didn't see it, because you know what happened last time? I wasn't focusing on the road. I hit a wombat, so...
0: Oh, okay. Well, yeah, I'm glad for all the Australian native fauna that you weren't watching it.
1: Okay, so you thought that we were going to have some kind of shared moment. Is that why you're asking me?
0: Yeah, I thought, you know, you're into your like woo-woo kind of stuff, your manifestation, your stars, all that sort of stuff.
1: I can tell you all about tonight's micro moon if you want and what you can journal ahead of the moon. It's all about growth, tonight's one.
0: Nah, I'll pass.
1: You can release some stuff too. You want to write some things down?
0: Nah, it sounds like more hard work than I really need to put into this thing.
1: Actually, if you want to refine some goals, tonight is the night to do it with the micro moon.
0: I'm really angry I brought this up now.
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4: Memorial Drive all clear this morning, taking you just 8 minutes to get from Bulleye to North Wollongong. Northcliff Drive between Berkeley and Kemblawarra all clear both ways. In Shell Harbour Road is slowing a little each way at Wattle Road, but no major hold-ups. 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That's the latest traffic on Wave 96.5. 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

0: Wave 96.5, Lindell and Crammy, more fun in the morning, a partly cloudy day today and a top of 17 degrees. Like you ever really need an excuse to hit up one of our local McDonald's stores, but we are going to give you one right now.
1: Yeah, there's no cooking dinner tonight. Head into any of our stores right across the Illawarra because McDonald's are going to be donating 10% of their sales to the Kids Wish Christmas in July toy fund tonight. So if you're at one of the food courts, Stockland Shore Harbour or Wollongong Central between 3 and 5, grab a feed there, or then any other participating restaurants between 5 and 7. So I'm talking Warrawong, Warilla, Albion Park and Fairy Meadow. And if you do grab yourself a feed, you'll bring some joy to children living with disability or illness and their families across the Illawarra.
0: Yeah, we know all too well about the fantastic work that the team at Kids Wish do for those young ones living in our region that have it a bit tough. So, look, the smiles you see on the kids' faces at all the events that Kids Wish do, just it's amazing. It's so humbling and just makes you so warm and fuzzy on the inside. And, again, this is another great cause. Of course, you know, these families that have these kids dealing with disabilities, quite often it's an expensive exercise. Mm-hmm. So when it comes to Christmas time, you would imagine that they are having to sort of make sacrifices in that department.
1: Yes, of course.
0: When it comes to buying toys and stuff for their kids. So help out by simply just going and getting some Maccas.
1: Just eating.
0: Yeah, like so easy. Like you need an excuse anyway. I've just got to ask because I've seen you sometimes come in here to work with like a Maccas brekkie, like when you forgot.
1: I have my coffee every morning for Maccas.
0: Yeah, but sometimes when you forget to sort of do your...
1: make my eggs, yes.
0: Your microwave eggs. You grab some Maccas and I think from memory, like your go-to brekkie order, I kind of got a good gauge on that. It's like one of the muffins.
1: Yes.
0: And a hash brown. And you always, thank you to you for a good friend and colleague, you always get me a hash brown. I think that's more out of like you want to see me eating dirty Maccas.
1: No, I just feel like it's...
0: along with you.
1: It's just passing on some good karma.
0: Right.
1: And doing something nice.
0: Okay. But when it comes to like outside breakfast hours, what is your go-to Maccas order? Like if you were going to go there today to help out the Kids Wish Christmas in July toy fun, how are you helping out? What are you buying?
1: Yeah. You know when someone assumes your age or whatever, and I'm going to make you guess. What do you think? How old am I? What do you think I eat?
0: Okay.
1: What's my order?
0: Well, because I'll get to mine in a second and mine's trying to see me eating dirty Maccas.
1: No, I just feel like it's...
0: along with you.

0: Well,
1: I was.
0: You see?
1: Yeah. And it depends if I'd had a big night the night before.
0: Double quarter pounder.
1: No, well, a double cheeseburger or a quarter pounder. Sometimes it would be a Big Mac.
0: Right, okay.
1: If I was feeling really gross.
0: Okay.
1: And I really needed some good hangover food. I just felt like the Big Mac is the only thing that makes you come alive again.
0: Okay. That's what you've changed to now?
1: No.
0: Or, okay, so...
1: What am I now?
0: I reckon you're is it one of the new fancy kind of menu items?
1: A little bit, yeah.
0: Oh, okay. Well, then I don't really know.
1: It's a spin on something traditional, I think.
0: Oh, okay. It's like the crispy chicken something.
1: McCrispy.
0: Yeah.
1: So it's like the old school...
0: Look at me go.
1: What's the chicken one called? Yep. McChicken.
0: McChicken, yeah.
1: But it's just got crispier chicken.
0: Yeah, right.
1: Okay, yeah, you.
0: Yeah, go.
1: I reckon you...
0: Yeah.
1: ...are a double quarter pounder guy.
0: I was back in the day.
1: Oh.
0: Yeah, correct. Yeah. What do you think I am now? I've changed.
1: You're a Big Mac.
0: Yeah, I am.
1: Really?
0: I am so a Big Mac guy now.
1: We know each other too well.
0: I know.
1: That's terrifying.
0: That is a little scary, isn't it?
1: I know you better than any guy I've ever dated.
0: I'm not going to say I know you better than my wife because that'll just get me in trouble at home. So I know you nearly as well as my wife. How about that?
1: You know her better.
0: All right. Whatever your go-to order is, make it today at one of those participating local McDonald's restaurants and you'll be helping support the Kids Wish Christmas in July toy funds. Go and get yourself something different. Go and be inspired by Lyndall and I today. 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

0: pretty cool.
1: Yeah.
0: I feel like I'm a cool mum.
1: Mm.
0: I like to try and influence my child, okay, what she listens to as well.
1: Yeah.
0: Yesterday a song came on my playlist and she had some choice words to say about it.
1: Right.
0: It literally punched me straight in the guts.
1: Okay. Lyndall's got a 7-year-old up for adoption. If you want to give us a call. We've got the news first next here at Wave 96.5.
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13: Partly cloudy, becoming windy today. Top of 17, Dave Clark with the 6:30 update. An additional 200 police will be trained to use long-arm rifles as part of the force's response to the Bondi terror attack. They'll form part of the Armed Response Command, which will patrol Sydney Metro and respond to threats. The ongoing cost of living pressures don't appear to be impacting online shopping in Australia. New Australia Post data revealing Aussies splashed a whopping $21.9 billion online in the April to June quarter. Online marketplaces remain the top category, followed by food, alcohol and fashion. Almost $26 million across six aged care homes in the Illawarra, set to unlock opportunities to build and open more beds where demand is most significant. Sam Ray, Minister for Aged Care and Seniors, making the call after visiting the Hillside facility at Fig Tree.
14: Yes, that was one of the places. As I said, six different projects
3: receiving $25.6 million so that we can get 73 additional beds on top of all the investments that we're making in the home care space as well.
13: John Travolta's former luxury jet is a step closer to taking pride of place at Albion Park. 3 months after arriving at Port Kembla, volunteers at Haas have been hard at work restoring the Boeing 707. The next major jobs are to reattach the wings, the tail and the landing gear. Also today, several people have been rescued from a collapsed shopping centre in southwest Japan following that 6.8 magnitude earthquake, and a boost for women's health in the Illawarra with the South Coast facility expanding its services.
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13: Seems all's forgiven at the West Tigers with Adam Dewey. He named at halfback for Sunday's NRL clash with the Eels. That's after he walked out on the team at the weekend after being named at lock for the side that lost to Canberra. Former Premiership player Brayton Astor telling Fox he would have come down harder on him.
15: I'd push back on that and say that standards are more important than needing Adam this week.
13: A giant of Illawarra Rugby League has called time on an incredible 60-year career. Bob Millward has retired from the Illawarra Steelers board, ending six decades of service that included roles with the Steelers, the Dragons and New South Wales Rugby League. The man known as Bobby Steeler says he'll remain a passionate supporter of the game. And more big developments for the Illawarra Hawks ahead of NBL 27. Hot on the heels of Tyler Harvey completing his Australian citizenship, the club's set to see the return of power forward Darius Days. Days has some serious experience after leaving the Hawks, playing for a number of clubs in the Philippines, Japan and also Puerto Rico.
5: It's freezing outside. 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
13: Partly cloudy today, becoming windy, top of 17. Sunny for Thursday, maybe a shower Friday, tops around 16. Right now it's 6 in Unanderra on Wave 96.5.
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1: Now, luckily for me, my two kids at the ages of 6 and 4 are still in that age where they're kind of excited to hear songs that mummy and daddy like or used to listen to all the time because it's just all new to them.
0: Mm.
1: That's, I'm guessing, given what happened to you yesterday, Lyndall, will change at some point.
0: Mate, if it's not K-pop, if it's not like Blackpink or Cat's Eye or one of those that we're listening to, it's rubbish, apparently. And something happened yesterday in my car that's it's really affected me overnight. Sometimes she forgets that her words actually cause harm.
1: Oh, right.
0: Up next, so we'll check all your latest viral news, and an Aussie icon is going to be hitting the theatres real soon.
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0: 96.5, Lindell and Cranmill, thanks to Gateway Automotive. Top of 17 degrees today and partly cloudy.
1: Coming up for you after 6:30 this morning, I like to think that my music choices are still

0: Dave, 96.5. Lyndall and Crammy, more fun in the morning. Nearly 20 to 7, 17 the top today, and a partly cloudy one for your Wednesday. Now, when it comes to all the celebrity news and gossip, Lyndall does a fantastic job of collating it every single day to make sure we're up to date with what's going viral.
1: I think I'm going viral.
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5: Australian icon's getting a makeover. The Castle is going to be reimagined for the stage and will be making its theatrical debut early next year.
6: Callum is dreaming.
5: So it's going to be first showing at Her Majesty's Theatre in Melbourne from March of next year, which will be 30 years since the movie was released.
0: Wow, that's making me feel old.
5: Ridiculous, isn't it? Mm. So the new adaptation is going to be written by the same creators as the original film. Aussie comedy legends Rob Sitch, Tom Gleisner, Santo Chiloro and Jane Kennedy, who are also signing on as co-producers as well. So it should be pretty good.
0: Let's hope people buy tickets because stage shows haven't been having a good run of late, and if there's been any time to support the arts, now is the time to do that, because you know there's something to be said about musicals and stage performances, especially what one like this based on an Australian cult classic film. Come
5: on, it's a scary time to be investing your entire life into something like this when no one's buying tickets to go to the theatre. In some other news this morning, Gabrielle, who is the woman who Usher kicked off stage, we talked about her yesterday. Yeah. She just wasn't feeling his steamy serenade that he did on stage with her.
0: He tried to give her a lap dance. He tried to lay her down on the bed.
5: She gave him nothing. And in the end, he kind of like flicked his hand away, like, get her off the stage. He pulled his in-ears out. He's like, nah, get her off here.
0: Yep.
5: Anyway, she's now spoken and said that she would have had a different reaction had it have been Chris Brown who brought her on stage.
7: I was approached and upgraded to VIP, and they don't give you any instructions. They told me that it was a possibility of me going on stage, but they didn't confirm that until it was closer to time. People are pulling the narrative that I'm in a relationship. No one can tell me the reasoning as to why I said yes to getting on stage, but you also don't know who you're going on stage for. Me solely, I went to the concert for Chris Brown. So, of course, it would have been a different reaction with Chris Brown. It wouldn't have been the stiffness or whatever the internet is portraying.
5: But you're up there with Usher, lady. Mm. Just embrace it.
0: Yeah. I still think it's a bit weird and a bit much what Usher does as part of his concerts, this whole trying to lay someone down in a bed and grind them while you're covered in sweat, feeding them cherries and getting so close to them and up in their grill.
5: I don't know how I'd feel about it if I was his partner watching side of stage while that's happening either.
0: Exactly. Add that element in as well.
5: It's just, you have to deal with it because I'm Usher and this is what I do as part of my performance.
0: Yeah.
5: If you want to be with Usher, you accept the fact that I am getting all up in someone else's grill.
0: Yeah, there's nothing to it. It's just part of the act, love. Yeah. Up next, speaking of musical acts and artists, your daughter has had some, harsh words to say about some of your song choices. We'll get to that next here at Wave 96.5.
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9: 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First with the Illawarra's traffic.
10: Kimberlambie, Memorial Drive slowing a little each way at Belambie Lane, but no major holdups. Albion Park to Terry Street and Tongara Road intersection looking busy but moving in all directions. Heading towards the Highlands, seeing some slight congestion over Macquarie Pass in Mount Murray. It's time to complete your census. 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That's the latest traffic on Wave 96.5. 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

0: Wave 96.5. Lindell and Crammy. More fun in the morning is what we try and do. And look, it's 10 to 7. Top of 17 degrees and a partly cloudy day today.
1: There's no fun in my car yesterday afternoon. Did the school pickup with Savannah and on the way to her acrobatic class. And we always have my playlist on. She likes to put like my super mix on, right? Okay. And has a lot of her songs in there.
0: Mm-hmm.
1: But mostly my songs. So she'll try and skim through my songs because she just gets bored, right?
0: Okay, yeah.
1: I feel like yesterday, though, she was really on a mission to wound me because every time like a Harry Styles song popped up, she's like, oh, get it off. I'm like, kid, you need to start listening and learning every single lyric to every Harry Styles song because we're going to Melbourne to watch his show twice. So get used to it. You're going to have to hear Harry Styles.
0: Well, you could just take someone else. You could leave her at home if she's not appreciative of Harry and his skills.
1: That's a good one, actually.
0: Yeah.
1: I might start bringing that one out. But look, you know, we went through different songs. She likes the new version of Like a Prayer.
0: Yeah.
1: The one's not even done by a real human. Yep. But she told me the old version was lame when I wanted to play the Madonna version.
0: Mm-hmm.
1: But there was one song in particular that she literally, she's heard before. She's sung along to and enjoyed it in the past. But for whatever reason yesterday, the sass was just dialed up a notch,
0: Okay, yeah.
1: And her words to me were, can you just get your weird old songs off? Because they are so boring.
0: Right.
1: Can you just play something good? The song in question is one of my favourite songs of all time.
0: Okay.
1: And it really cut me deep. I just want you to hear the song and tell me if she's got a leg to stand on.
0: Okay.
1: Or if I'm just going to continue to infiltrate this song in the playlist over and over and over until she can start to appreciate it, okay?
0: Just out of spite, yeah.
1: Okay, this is the song.

0: awesome.
1: It's not that weird. But, like, it does sound old now, listening to it.
0: No, it doesn't. Are you joking?
1: Yeah, what is that?
0: Like, I thought you'd be on my side.
1: CNC Music Factory or something? What is it? What's the
0: CNC name? CNC Music Factory.
1: What's the name of that song?
0: Gonna Make You Sweat, in brackets, Everybody Dance Now.
1: Yeah, right. Okay. I mean, I'm offended because it's, you know, from the 90s and I do love my 90s. And
0: I thought you would fully back me up.
1: It does sound like a fun song. There's a lot going on. Like, I thought that would be kid-friendly. I thought that would be something that she would like.
0: Mm.
1: I must say, it's, like, not one of my favourite songs.
0: Oh.
1: But I am taking your side, as you can hear me trying to backpedal, I
0: guess. I don't feel like you are.
1: No, I am, because I think there's lots of elements of that song that I thought a kid would enjoy, especially an eight-year-old kid. Like, there's a lot going on. It's a fun, poppy kind of dance song. Like,
0: do I need to let it go and get it out of the playlist?
1: Well, here's... Okay.
0: Time to move forward.
1: I'll set you some homework because, you know, me with my two at 6 and 4, they have kind of been enjoying some of the songs that my wife and I enjoy from that 90s era as well. So how about this? If she doesn't like that by CNC Music Factory, here's some homework. In the car this afternoon, this is a song that my kids are absolutely loving at the moment from the 90s. I want to see what your 8-year-old Savannah's reaction would be to this song.
2: I'm a scat man.
0: She'll think it's hilarious.
1: Well.
0: But I don't even love it. I toss my head in that song.
1: Really? You don't like Scatman?
0: I don't mind Scatman.
1: Right.
0: But much like you with CNC Music Factory, I don't completely love, because there's something about it that just kind of drives me mental.
1: Okay, well, let's find out which song she likes or dislikes least out of the two.
0: Mate, if it's not K-pop, she's not liking it right now.
1: Fair enough. Good luck. Run your own social experiment in the car this morning. If you've got the kids, or later this afternoon on pickup, play them a couple of songs from your era.
0: See how they feel about Scatman John.
1: Yeah, no, please do it. Record their reactions. We'd love to have it as part of the show tomorrow. It's Lyndall and Crammy at Wave 96.5.

0: Dave, 96.5. Lindell and Crammy, more fun in the morning. A couple of minutes ago, I asked to, I tried to set you some homework for you and your daughter Savannah. And like the top students in class, you've come back with your homework already, apparently. Your daughter Savvy's been listening to the show this morning.
1: Yeah, she's on her way to before school care.
0: Hi, Savvy.
1: Hi, Sav, with Nana Trish. And they're listening to the show.
0: Okay, because she didn't like your CNC Music Factory song yesterday in the car.
1: Old and Weird.
0: Okay.
1: That's what she's called it.
0: My kids are absolutely loving Scatman at the moment, so I was wondering what she would think of this.
1: Yeah, so you wanted me to go home this afternoon, play it for her.
0: Yeah.
1: See what she thought of it.
0: She's already heard it, though.
1: Yeah.
0: Yeah.
1: Got a text message come through from Mum's phone.
0: Yeah, what do you got?
1: I don't like Scatman, Mum.
0: Oh, okay.
1: I just heard it and I really, really don't like it. It sounds like a hillbilly song.
0: Hillbilly song. Well, I won't be trying Cotton Eye Joe then. That's for sure. All right. Sorry, Savvy.
1: Oh, try again, mate.
0: Yeah,
1: do better.
0: We'll try and keep it more relevant to your 8-year-old mind there. The 7 o'clock news is coming up next. Then an interesting university course is happening overseas, and it's got us wondering what would be some courses that the University of Wollongong should run here for our locals at Wave 96.5.
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6: Partly cloudy, strong wind warning, top of 17 today. Dave Clark with the 7 o'clock update. There's fresh hope for Illawarra motorists after a key minister left the door open for Canberra to extend the fuel excise cut. The 16 cents a litre discount was due to come off over the weekend, but Resources Minister Madeleine King yesterday declared the government wouldn't rule it out. Prices are still riding high with the conflict in the Middle East continuing to put upward pressure on global crude oil. We're being warned of more interest rate rises, according to the Reserve Bank boss. Michelle Bullock says uncertainty around the war in the Middle East and existing inflationary pressures are contributing to a potential rate increase.
7: Domestic demand has eased broadly as expected and labour market conditions have softened somewhat. But with continued weak productivity growth, the economy simply can't grow strongly without putting pressure on inflation.
6: Federal government has declared Monday's emergency warning system test across the Illawarra a success. 94% of us apparently receiving the siren alert and text messages. Emergency Management Minister Christy McBain says she wants to hear from locals, about their experience.
8: We are really keen to get any feedback, and there is a feedback and survey form on the AusAlert website. But ultimately, there is no further action we need Australians to take if they don't wish to do so.
6: Your report has found a concerning number of young Aussies are dealing with homelessness or home instability. 8% of teens aged 14 to 19 surveyed by Mission Australia had either been homeless or struggled to find or keep a place to live. Also today, several people have been killed, dozens of others trapped following a powerful earthquake in Japan. And the federal government set to deliver more aged care beds where they are needed most, with the Illawarra identified as a key area.
5: Explore smart design and modern living. Marsden's two new display homes are now open at Housing World Batagarang.
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6: Aussie swimmer Flynn Southam has clinched gold at the Com Games in Glasgow this morning. 21-year-old finishing ahead of Kyle Chalmers, third in the men's 53.
10: I've worked hard for it, and my team, my sports team, family know how hard it was. And, you know, 4 years ago, like you said, I was a little boy, and now I'm a man, and I belong here, and I'm here to stay.
6: It's on 7. The Blues will be searching for a new State of Origin coach, with Laurie Daly set to walk away despite his series win this year. It's understood a recent health scare has prompted Lodz to step aside. And one of rugby league's most respected administrators is stepping aside. Bob Millwood, OAM, has retired from the Illawarra Steelers board after 60 years of service, helping shape the Steelers, St George Illawarra Dragons and New South Wales Rugby League. The long-time rugby league figure says the friendships and the memories made along the way have made the greatest reward.
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6: Partly cloudy, strong wind warning today, top of 17. Sunny for Thursday, maybe a shower Friday, tops around 16. Right now it's 12 in Shell Cove on Wave 96.5.
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14: Only 30 minutes to go until we'll give you another shot at our shipload of cash. Captain Pegleg Peter has a lot of money, over $12,000 in fact. So just after the 7:30 news, another shot at guessing the amount.
13: Next though, Arizona State University over, of course, in the United States has launched a very unique but I guess relevant bachelor's degree. And it's got us thinking and wondering what other courses the University of Wollongong should be offering to, well, maybe us as locals or people that are new to the region. What do they need to learn about living and calling this place home? The Illawarra Wave 96.5.

0: Wave 96.5, Lindell and Crammy, more fun in the morning. A top of 17 degrees today and a partly cloudy day on the way. Now, look, universities all over the world are always looking to evolve and stay relevant with the courses that they offer. And Arizona State University has just launched their Bachelor of Arts in Content Creation.
1: Which I think is genius, because you see influencers these days, they're making millions. And I wish this was around when I did my Bachelor of Arts.
0: Yeah.
1: Back in the day. So this one will teach students how to become professional content creators, will teach them absolutely everything they need to know in order to become a digital storyteller or an influencer and earn some cash. So I'm talking about personal branding. They'll learn content strategy, social media marketing. They'll do all the podcasting stuff, the videography, like absolutely every aspect.
0: Yeah.
1: Of doing content creation, they'll learn.
0: Yeah, just when you thought a content creator or influencer couldn't get more annoying, their post now will have a certificate hanging on the wall in the background that just bigs them up even more.
1: Well, I feel like this makes them more legit.
0: Well,
1: does it not?
0: Well, I guess so. Maybe.
1: Like, I got in trouble in one of my courses in my fourth year of uni for not referencing properly. Like, I didn't go back and reference. I did reference the person in the book that I used, but it wasn't done properly.
0: Right.
1: When it comes to this course, who are they referencing? Are they referencing people on TikTok? Like, do you have to write the exact handle and make sure you get it right, or otherwise you end up in front of the dean and you get in trouble I did?
0: No, I got this quote from Clavicula and whoever else is out there doing the rounds, some bloke doing max, face max.
1: Looks maxing.
0: Looks maxing or whatever, yeah. I get it. It's the world we're moving into. And look, I mean, I kind of did a uni degree to do what I'm doing right now. I did like a diploma in commercial radio broadcasting. I feel like that's relevant. I'm using it. I'm putting it to use. I mean,
1: how long was your degree?
0: It was just a single year. They know people, or most people that work in radio, have a very short attention span. So they just jam it into 1 year. Like, rather than spreading over 3 years, it's like full time every day, 9 to 5. You've got to turn up there and you learn pretty much everything about radio. So I feel that's relevant. But this, I get it. For some people, if they want to be a content creator, if they want to be officially a content creator, that's what I'm saying. What's more annoying, someone calling themselves a content creator or someone having the official title and the certificate to back them up that they are one? I don't know. But it got me thinking about like the University of Wollongong here in our region. We're so lucky to have it. It brings so many wonderful people to our region, and it's constantly voted as one of the best universities, if not the best, in Australia. But what kind of courses should the University of Wollongong be running relevant to our region, like for the locals that have been here forever and or the new ones that come to live here to survive here in the Illawarra if they want to call it home after their uni course?
1: Yeah.
0: What sort of courses should they be running here? So I want to put it to you, if you're listening to the show, if you've got any ideas, this is all tongue-in-cheek, okay? I don't want any serious answers.
1: No, of course
0: 4275-1965. My example I'll give is like a certificate 4 in seagull management.
1: Oh, my God.
0: Okay.
1: How not to let the seagulls take your food.
0: Exactly. So how to survive eating chips at Wollongong Harbour and not end up in a fight with a seagull. That's one course we should run.
1: I don't think I've ever had a meal outside Lavendi without being mauled by a seagull.
0: It's Lavendi's fault for their food being so damn tasty and so good. That's the problem.
1: Oh, they know the chippies are divine. So they're going to just, every single time, just sit there and stalk you and wait.
0: And they're getting smarter. That's the problem. The seagulls are getting smarter. We are not. So we need a course to stay ahead of the seagulls' brain development in this matter.
1: All right, let us know what courses UOW should be offering. 4275-1965.
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4: Warilla, reports of a crash on Shell Harbour Road at Lake Entrance Road, seeing some minor delays both ways. Between Appin and Wilton, a truck stuck at the hairpin on Wilton Road at Broughton Pass, blocking traffic both ways. Travelling on the M1 Princes Motorway northbound into Sydney, however, all clear from Cataract to Heathcote with a 23-minute travel time. It's time to complete your census. 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That's the latest traffic on Wave 96.5. 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

0: Wave 96.5. Lyndall and Crammy, more fun in the morning. Always more fun when you get involved in the show as well. We'll get to your calls in a second. 4275 1965. Our caller of the week this week again gets $200 to spend at West Illawarra, who are celebrating 70 years. You can join the club now for just $5. We're talking about courses that the University of Wollongong should maybe be offering relevant to our region, whether you have lived here forever and you decide to attend our wonderful university, or for those new to town, what courses should they be doing to survive this region?
1: Yeah, we're talking about it because this Arizona University have become the first in the world to offer a degree in influencer studies. And when I just had a look at the University of Wollongong,
0: yes,
1: they actually do offer a Bachelor of Communication and Media, where they learn digital content creation. So okay, they kind of do have something that's very similar anyway.
0: Right. You would think most universities would involve content creation, social media, etc. in a few of their degrees.
1: But this other one in Arizona University is just like, hey, here's how to actually become an influencer.
0: Yeah, so when you claim to be one, you can back it up with a certificate on your wall. It's pretty cool. But what other courses should we be offering to our locals or new to our area? I suggested like a Cert 4 in CGOL
1: and media, where they learn digital content creation. So they kind of do

0: Bachelor of M1 Peak Hour Studies. Yes. I don't know if you actually study that. It's going to help at all, Trudy.
1: Yeah, okay.
0: Marcus sent in, how about a Bachelor of Local Time Distortion? He went on to explain what the course actually explains. I'm like, what is local time distortion? Diving into the phenomenon where every destination somehow takes about 20 minutes, regardless of your distance. Anywhere in the Illawarra, I'll be there in about 20.
1: It's so true. Every time my father-in-law's up from down the coast, yeah, he has to go to somewhere else in town. He's like, mm-hmm, how long does it take to get here? I'm like, oh, like
0: about 20 minutes.
1: 20 minutes max, yeah, mate. You'll be sweet no matter what. There should be like another course in like train delays,
0: yeah,
1: or like, what do they call it? Like works on the,
0: work on the train.
1: Always line. Track works. Mm-hmm. There's always track works. Mm-hmm. But we're taking your calls, 4275-1965, on these degrees the uni should be offering here locally. First up is Olivia in Coaldale. Good morning, Olivia.
2: Good morning, guys. How are you?
1: Good. Coaldale, beautiful part of our region. Speaking of the University of Wollongong, if they were offering courses relevant to our region, what should we be learning? What's the courses?
2: It could probably be Parking 101, how to find a car park in Wollongong and not get fined. Or walk over 20 kilometres to where you're going.
0: Exactly. Yeah, yeah, yeah. How to get to the beach within 5 minutes after parking.
1: How to give the parking rangers death stares when you see them. Should all be part of the course. Fantastic.
2: Brilliant. Let's get it happening.
1: Dean in Warrawong, how you going, mate?
3: Yeah, good boy. How are you?
1: Yeah, good, mate. right, so what courses do you think the University of Wollongong should be running relevant to living here in the Illawarra, mate?
3: I reckon the doctorate of DAPTO. It's about surviving and avoiding prison.
0: Well, if anyone should be given the doctorate.
1: Oh, well.
0: You have survived.
1: Look at me.
0: And you have not landed yourself in prison, as far as we know.
1: Yeah, and, well, so far, so good. Yeah, yeah. Well, give me the certificate, mate, and start calling me Dr. Cram.
0: Put the cap and gown on him now.
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0: Wave 96.5. Little and Crammy, more fun in the morning. Nearly 7:30, which means it's almost that time. You could win a shipload of cash here at Wave 96.5. It is Pegleg Pirates' next big bunch of cash. He's got stashed away in his treasure chest. Give us the exact amount down to the dollars and cents, and that cash is all yours.
1: Hey, also coming up after 7:30, you know, I've said to you multiple times that I'm like the only person in my extended family who didn't get the sporting gene.
0: Yes.
1: I feel like I've picked up a thing or two from all of those in my family.
0: Okay.
1: So my kid had her athletics carnival, and I've been training her.
0: Right.
1: I think I've given her the edge.
0: Okay. I don't know what help you've given her, but anyway.
1: Mate, you learn a thing or two when you're surrounded by professional athletes, all right?
0: All that sports presentation you've been doing for multiple NRL clubs has finally started to pay off in more ways than just financially into your bank account. We'll get to that coming up shortly here at Wave 96.5.
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12: Partly cloudy, strong wind warning, top of 17 today. Dave Clark with the 7:30 update. Major rescue effort continuing in Japan, where it's feared many people have been killed in a huge earthquake there. The quake striking the country's southwest, causing a major shopping centre to collapse, trapping dozens of workers and shoppers. Federal government said to deliver more aged care beds where they're needed most, with the Illawarra identified as a key area. Sam Ray, Minister for Aged Care and Seniors, says a number of locations here are set to benefit.
13: The Illawarra was one of those four. So we've run a quick process through an expression of interest. We'll be able to invest in 6 projects across the Illawarra, expansion projects, all of them, bring on additional beds, an additional 73 aged care beds to get people the care they need.
12: Meantime, a TEDx talk by a Wollongong orthopaedic surgeon that challenges audiences to rethink healthy ageing has earned a high recommendation. Dr. Megan Dare's talk has been recognised as a TEDx editor's pick, placing it amongst a select group of talks highlighted by TEDx for their ideas and storytelling. In her talk, the doctor challenges audiences to rethink healthy ageing, arguing that while Aussies are living longer than ever before, many are spending the final years of their lives with declining mobility, independence and quality of life. Pauline Hanson has confirmed Gina Rinehart did pay for her trip to Europe, the One Nation leader updating her register yesterday, showing the mining magnate covered the cost of her flights and tickets to a fashion parade. Nationals leader Matt Canavan telling Nine it's not something he'd do.
14: If a large benefactor offered me a holiday, I'd say, look, actually I prefer you just to put that money into changing the government. Because that's what our country needs. Our country needs change.
12: Also today, the corporate watchdog has accused banks of failing to get the basics right, with some borrowers overcharged tens of millions of dollars. An aviation history coming back to life in the Illawarra. John Travolta's former Boeing 707 undergoing a major refurb at Haas. Work on the interior well underway.
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12: Another 8 gold medals for Australia on day 5 of the Com Games in Glasgow. Gymnast Jessie Moore and Brianna Scott kicked off the haul before our swimmers bagged another 5. Flynn Southam took out the men's 100 free. Lani Pallister won the 800 free, her third individual gold for the event. On the track, Kai Robinson took the 10,000 metres. Lachlan Kennedy set a new Aussie record in the 100 metres to finish second, while Torrey Lewis went under 11 seconds in the women's to claim bronze. Blues coach Laurie Daly won't return to the role next year after clinching this year's series. Daly has told those close to him that he's stepping down following a recent health scare. And the positive news for the Illawarra Hawks continues with a key signing revealed for NBL 27. The club is set to see the return of power forward Darius Days, who since leaving the club has gained some serious experience after playing for a number of clubs in the Philippines, Japan and Puerto Rico. He initially signed with the Hawks in September 2024, part of the NBL 25. Championship roster.
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12: Partly cloudy, strong wind warning, top of 17 today. Sunny for Thursday, maybe a shower Friday. Little cooler, tops around 16. Right now it's 8 in Dapto on Wave 96.5.
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0: Shortly, if your kids have their school athletics carnival on the horizon, or maybe they're through their schools, district, regionals coming up, whatever it may be, Lyndall's apparently given her daughter some tips that's given her the edge.
1: You might want to hire me as a coach.
0: Find out what those hints and tips are from someone with absolutely next to zero sporting prowess.
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0: Okay. I'm so sceptical, I hope for your daughter she did well, and I assume she did, and as shortly, Lyndall is going to try and claim all credit for her daughter's results. But first, your chance to win some cash.
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1: We're really getting down to the nitty-gritty part now. We know that Captain Pegleg Peter has over $12,000 in his treasure chest, and the amount is sitting between $12,434.83 and $12,441.15. 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
0: Yeah, quick maths. That gap is less than $6. $12,434.83. $12,441.15. Call now. We want to give it away. We haven't been able to do that for the past two amounts. And let it be known, our egos are a little bruised because we haven't featured in any of the promos. So come on, help us out. Give us a winner. It's part of the Brekkie Show here at Wave 96.5. 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

0: 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Peg Leg Peter is back here in the Illawarra, and he brings with him a whole heap of riches and cash that you can win, and we are getting so close to giving away over $12,000.
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4: We're getting there. We are so close. Captain Pegleg Peter has between $12,434.83 and $12,441.15 in his treasure chest. And Leanne from Mount Ousley, it's your turn this morning to have a guess as to how much he has. How are you this morning, Leanne?
5: I'm good, thanks. How are you?
4: Yeah, we're good.
0: We're good. What's going on for your Wednesday morning? What's happening? You at work already, on your way? What's going on?
5: Getting ready for work, getting the kids ready for school.
0: Oh, okay.
5: Hey,
0: so usual routine. You're at home. Okay, please indulge me here. You're at home. You're getting ready for school. You're getting ready for work. And flicking on the radio in your house of a morning is still like something that happens. I thought that was like kind of phased out. People only listen to us in their cars kind of
4: Same.
0: Thing. Yeah, this is
4: Have
0: cool.
4: you got like no. an actual radio, or do you listen on the iHeart app? How do you listen?
5: No, the actual radio, old school radio.
4: Old school.
0: I love that. I mean, that's what I remember doing as a kid, sort of growing up in the 80s and 90s. Mum and Dad would flick the radio on.
4: It was always on in the background.
0: Yeah, sat there in the kitchen. Where's your radio? Where is it?
5: Yeah, it's kind of between the kitchen and the dining room.
0: Oh, okay. I love that. It's so good to hear that. It really is. Really is.
4: Bring so damn nostalgic, Leanne.
0: It is. It's good to know. All right. Well, Leanne, we would absolutely love to give you and your family there in Mount Ousley over $12,000 this morning. Tell us, what would you do with this kind of cash? Leanne, how would it help you out?
5: Oh, could go to a number of things, a holiday probably, maybe some renovations.
0: Right. Okay.
4: What do you need renos on around the house?
5: The whole house.
4: Okay.
5: Well, right. Probably exterior.
0: Mm-hmm. Okay. Well, give us your guess. What do you think is in this treasure chest this time?
5: Okay. We're going with $12,440.15.
4: Okay. $12,440.15.
5: Yes.
0: Okay. Over to Peg Leg Peter. Is Leanne in Mount Ousley correct, or does it need to be higher or lower than that? Take it away.
1: No, that'd be wrong. There's less loot than that.
4: Sorry, Leanne.
5: Oh, that's all right.
0: Yeah, okay.
4: You knocked a dollar off.
0: Yeah, you've gone exactly a dollar lower than what was the high point before. It sounds like a bit of a tactic. You didn't want to, give too much away if you didn't get it right. Is that what's happening?
5: Yep, not sharing anything.
0: I love that. Well, look, thanks for listening to us and making part of your morning routine there in Mount Ousley. We appreciate it.
5: Thank you so much. Bye.
0: No worries, Leanne. Have a good one. Your next chance to have a guess at our shipload of cash happens at 11:30, 2:30. And Mick for the drive home will give you your last one today at 5:30. Discover electric driving with BYD Wollongong today. Up next, Lyndall's daughter had her athletics carnival a day or two ago, and Lyndall has not stopped walking around with a very smug look on her face ever since. Find out why next year at Wave 96.5.
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6: Between Appin and Wilton, a truck is stuck at the hairpin on Wilton Road at Broughton Pass, blocking traffic both ways. Dapto, the M1 Princes Motorway, seeing heavy congestion northbound past Bowers Road. West Wollongong, the Princes Highway slowed both ways at Mount Kira Road. The speed limit in school zones is 40 kilometres per hour between 8 and 9:30 a.m. and 2:30 and 4 p.m. Keep our kids safe, slow down and stick to the school zone speed limit. That's the latest traffic on Wave 96.5. More fun in the morning with Lyndall and Crammy.
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0: 96.5. Lyndall and Crammy for your Wednesday morning. A partly cloudy day today. Top of 17 degrees. 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
1: Now, a lot of kids have got their school athletics carnival this week. Some have got it next week. Some did it even in the last week of term two.
0: Yes.
1: This is the time for athletics carnivals. And Savannah, over the last few months, they've been building up to the athletics carnival, which was this week, mm-hmm. and doing like practicing shot put and doing discus and all of that stuff
0: yep.
1: in their school sport.
0: Uh-huh.
1: But the time came.
0: Yeah.
1: And the athletics carnival was this week. So over the weekend, mm-hmm. I thought I'd take her for a bit of sprint training.
0: Okay. Now, this is coming from someone that, again, you've said yourself, I'm not, you know, making this stuff up. You aren't the most sportiest of people, especially when it comes to those in your family.
1: I come from a long line of professional athletes.
0: Yes.
1: And then there's me.
0: Mm-hmm.
1: So, like, I'm talking professional dancers, netballers, rugby league players.
0: Yes.
1: And I didn't get any of those genes whatsoever.
0: Mm. Well, look, you might have, but you were just distracted doing other things. It wasn't like something you were into, maybe. I don't know. Is that what happened?
1: I guess so.
0: Yeah.
1: I knew at a very early age that I was not great at any of the things.
0: Okay.
1: But I did for a while there really enjoy little athletics. And my brother and I used to go to sprint training
0: when
1: we were little. And I was actually okay at it,
0: mm-hmm.
1: right? And again, just to prove that in my genes, there are some decent sprinters.
0: Yes.
1: I thought he still had the record. I'd gone and just checked. My little cousin Chris still holds the state record for little athletics in 9 boys and 10 boys, under 10s, for the 100 metres.
0: And his athletics prowess didn't stop there. That's Chris Lawrence that played many years for the West Tigers.
1: Yeah. So he was very good at athletics. He was super fast.
0: Yeah.
1: He was also very gifted at cricket, and he had to decide whether he wanted to do running, cricket, or football, and he chose rugby league, right?
0: He's one of those.
1: He is one of those.
0: Yeah.
1: But it's in the blood, right?
0: Yeah, okay. So you think, okay, well, deep within me somewhere is some sort of knowledge or skills I can pass on to my daughter who's about to take on her own athletics carnival at school. Okay.
1: Maybe Savvy is going to get it from someone else in my family, okay?
0: All right. Run me through it. What are you doing?
1: So we go down to the local oval on Sunday.
0: Yeah.
1: And she absolutely hated every second of it. And I'm making her just like sprint back and forth to light poles and then to me.
0: Yep.
1: But it came time to the actual athletics carnival.
0: Yes.
1: And she came third in her heat.
0: Oh, that's good.
1: And she had a really good time. So she made it to the final.
0: Cool.
1: She ended up coming fourth. And she's been saying to me,
0: wow, fourth overall. That's really good.
1: So for the last 24 hours, she's been telling me how sore her muscles are and, you know, all of this stuff. And I didn't actually want to admit that after doing the sprint training on Sunday,
0: yes,
1: that my legs still hurt. I'm actually really sore.
0: What were you teaching her? What little hints and tricks were you giving her, like in kind of the training? Like, was there anything really, or just sort of getting her
1: just to like lift her knees up a little bit and just, you know, she likes to look around everywhere and just
0: head straight,
1: focus in front of you, don't look around, and just like keep going. Like,
0: okay.
1: Every time she'd think, oh, I'm kind of close, I'll start jogging. There was me like screaming in the background, just keep pushing!
0: Yeah, no, run it out.
1: Go!
0: Yeah, run it out over the finish line. Yeah, run it out. Yeah.
1: Yeah, like you don't give up. It's only 100 metres.
0: Okay, now as part of a parent and sort of teaching your kids things like this, quite often you have to set the example, show them what's going on.
1: Yeah.
0: So can I ask, how many times did you actually kind of sprint as an example, and if at all, how did that go?
1: Well, I said to you my muscles hurt, so I did I did do a sprint.
0: Okay, and how did that go?
1: Yeah, it went okay. I did one.
0: You did one sprint. You're like, I'll show you how to do it. And that was it. You're exhausted.
1: And my quads were hurting for 3 days. But I went okay.
0: Okay.
1: I was beaten by an 8-year-old.
0: Well, I mean, she's the fourth fastest at her schoolmate. I'm not surprised.
1: And can I tell you, I didn't go easy on her. I actually tried.
0: Oh, no, I work with you every single day, mates. I know you're very
1: competitive. I was not going to let her win.
0: No, but no, you don't. No, you got to
1: teach. She smoked me.
0: I don't think I've actually ever seen you run. Now
1: you don't need to see me run.
0: No, I think we do need to do this. Like in the past, we talked about how we hadn't passed wind in front of each other, and you still haven't as far as I know.
1: No.
0: As another bonding experience, it would be nice to see how each other runs.
1: Because like, you'll just tease me.
0: Because we have had a running race, but just like your daughter, I smoked you as well, so I didn't even really get to see what you looked like running. You were like metres behind me. So
1: I've got sneakers on. I can't run properly.
0: Of course you can. That's what sneakers are made for.
1: No, they're just like sneakers. They're not running shoes. They're not proper out, with a good sole.
0: You're not getting out
1: on
0: of
1: the
0: this,
1: bottom
0: mate.
1: Of them.
0: It's happening later today. We're having a run.
1: I'm not having a running race against you. No, and you're not seeing me run.
0: It doesn't have to be a race. I don't want to race you because I want to see what it looks like. I need to be watching from the sideline.
1: Don't be stupid.
0: No, it'll be a great bonding experience.
1: It's not a bonding experience. It's just an opportunity for you to mock me.
0: Hey, my running style is not the best. Trust me, you can watch
1: Are
0: mine.
1: You going to run as well?
0: Yeah, I'll run as well. Do it with your colleagues today, seriously.
1: Go and see how they run.
0: Yeah, just an excuse not to do any work for about 20 minutes, just to have a nice little sprint in the office or on the job site, wherever you are, to give yourself a good chuckle. Clarkie in the newsroom, I tell you what, he'd be a runner.
1: Mate, Clarkie come and run with us.
0: Oh, yeah, I don't know about his knees, but...
1: Well, he's not Mick. Mick complains about his knees every day.
0: Well, he looks like Stone Cold Steve Austin most days walking around those knee braces. So, Clarkie does have the news for us next, then we will give you the chance to win some cash, $1,000 with 1K wordplay.
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6: Partly cloudy, strong wind warning today. Top of 17, Dave Clark with the 8 o'clock update. More support for Illawarra women is on the way. The Southeastern New South Wales Endometriosis and Pelvic Pain Clinic in Milton is expanding services thanks to additional federal government funding. The clinic will now offer specialised care 2 days a week to women from Helensburg right down to the Victorian border. Appointments will be available in person and via telehealth. There are fears today's inflation figures could force the Reserve Bank to hike interest rates again next month. Comes after RBA Governor Michelle Bullock yesterday warned there were big risk rates that would need to go up. But Shadow Treasurer Tim Wilson has told News 24 it's the government's out-of-control spending that's the big problem.
7: Every time they stoke inflation by spending more, forcing the hand of the Reserve Bank governor, and that's basically what was outlined yesterday.
6: Almost $26 million across six aged care homes in the Illawarra set to unlock opportunities to build and open more beds where demand is most significant. Sam Ray, Minister for Aged Care and Seniors, making the call after visiting the Hillside facility at Fig Tree.
8: Yes, that was one of the places. As I said, six different projects receiving $25.6 million so that we can get 73 additional beds on top of all the investments that we're making in the home care space as well.
6: Test flight of a Qantas aircraft that'll be used for Project Sunrise has become the second most tracked flight ever. 3.6 million people followed the Airbus A350 on Flight Radar 24 on its return flight from Melbourne to Toulouse the other day. It's second only to the flight that carried the Queen's coffin back in 2022. Also today, Origin Energy claims around 900,000 customers had their info accessed in a recent breach, and a man has died in a stabbing incident on the New South Wales Central Coast.
5: Explore smart design and modern living. Masterton's two new display homes are now open at Housing Well, Batagarang.
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6: West Tigers have named Adam Duihi at halfback for Sunday's NRL match with the Eels. That's after the 27-year-old dropped himself from last week's side that lost to Canberra following a spat with coach Benji Marshall when he was named at the lock position. Former Premiership player Brayden Astor telling NRL 360 he thinks the club should have come down harder on him.
10: You've got to make it clear that you can't do what Adam did. Like, even if he had great reasons for it. But there's just no excuse.
6: After 60 years of direct involvement in the game of rugby league, Bob Millward has retired from the Illawarra Steelers board. His run has included stints that included roles with the Steelers, the Dragons and New South Wales Rugby League. The man known as Bobby Steeler says he'll remain a passionate supporter of the game. And the AFL will finalise its fixtures for rounds 23 and 24 today. The league has already released the details of more than half those games, which includes a doubleheader at the MCG on August 15. The Swans likely to take on Hawthorn, while the Giants should face the Crows in round 24.
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6: Partly cloudy, strong wind warning, top of 17 today. Sunny for Thursday, maybe a shower Friday, tops around 16. Right now 12 in Kiama on Wave 96.5.
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11: Coming up, I'll check all your latest viral news and I'll let you know who Oprah Winfrey has been sending fan mail to.
12: Oh, okay.
11: Of all people in the world, I would never expect Oprah to send fan mail to someone, but here we are.
12: She might be asking for a favour. 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
12: Yeah,
11: with
12: right.
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12: Hey, the kids are looking cute these days with 100 days of school happening for most our schools around the regions. 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But right now, we want to give someone the chance to win $1,000.
11: Yeah, it's our game of 1K wordplay. 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If one of us matches those words, you get $1,000. It seems pretty simple. It's kind of not. Give us a call, 4275-1965, if you'd like to play along today.
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0: Wave 96.5, Lindell and Crammy. More fun in the morning, a top of 17 degrees and a partly cloudy one today for your Wednesday, and it is that time of the morning. It's a part of your morning routine. If you're in the car on the way to work or school drop-off, you probably play along every single day, but you can play for real and potentially win $1,000.
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3: And we've got James from Shell Cove ready to play this morning. James, you're just taking a moment out of the school drop-off period, are you? Just pulled over?
4: Yeah, we're just on the way now.
3: Okay.
0: Yeah. Okay, no worries. So you got some young ones in the car, do you, mate?
4: Yeah, just one, Marlo.
3: Hi, Marlo.
0: Hey, Marlo. How you going, buddy?
5: Hi.
3: Are you going to help Dad out today with his answers?
5: Yes, I will.
3: Okay.
0: Oh, okay, all right. Well, look, the first thing you guys need to do for us this morning, James and Marlo, is choose who's going to be your teammate. You going to go with Lindell or me? Crammy.
5: Let's do Lindell.
0: Lindell, all right.
3: All right.
0: Lindell is taking the headphones off, exiting the studio, which means, James, I will give you the three words this morning and you can work together or divide and conquer, whatever you want it to come up with your words as responses to our starting words, okay? Lindell's responses are the same. Ding, ding, ding. That's how you win the $1,000, all right?
4: No worries.
0: All righty, good luck. Here we go. First word this morning, stop.
4: Go.
0: The second word is hole.
4: Hole?
0: Which is spelled H-O-L-E.
4: Ground.
0: And the third and final word is cow.
4: Milk.
0: Alrighty. For our words this morning, for stop, you've said go. For hole, you've said ground. And for cow, you've said milk. Okay, I'm just getting Lindell's attention so she can rejoin us here in the studio. Alright. Okay, here she comes back on in. Alright, good luck, James and Marlo. Lindell's whacking the headphones on her head.
3: Okay, I'm good.
0: She's ready. All right, same three words for you, no pressure. Here we go. Mm-hmm. First word, stop.
3: Go.
0: The second word is hole, spelt H-O-L-E, hole.
3: Dig.
0: Oh. No.
3: You say for hole.
0: James and Marlo went with ground. You dig a hole in the ground, I guess, is what I think.
3: True, but we're thinking along the same lines, I guess.
0: Yeah, well, yeah. I mean, what else would you say to hole?
3: I don't know.
0: Yeah, that's it.
3: It's a hard word.
0: Tough one. Sorry, James. Sorry, Marlo.
4: No worries.
3: Sorry, guys.
0: Yeah. The third and final word was cow. What would you have said to cow?
3: Milk.
0: Oh, no.
3: Oh, serious?
0: Yeah, that's the word.
3: Oh, no, Marlo.
0: It's great to hear you finally disappoint a child for once.
3: Sorry, Marlo. James will get over it, but I don't want to disappoint a child.
0: Yeah, and we've lost Marlo forever now. He's gone.
5: Dad, we'll still be calling off the shipload.
3: Okay, good.
0: Okay, good. Well, that's all coming right up. Your next chance to win that happens at 11:30, but tomorrow, just after 8, we'll do this again, give someone else a crack at winning $1,000 with our game of 1K Wordplay. Thanks to the legends at Domain Warrawong, where premium brands, modern design and great value comes together. We'll get an update on the viral news next, but first, we're checking the chickens with Justin Bieber here at Wave 96.5.

0: Wave 96.5, Little and Crammy. Now for the rest of the day, we're all going to be singing Checking These Chickens, Sorry Not Sorry, a top of 17 degrees and a partly cloudy day on the way today. Lyndall, take it away. Tell us what's going viral.
1: I think I'm going viral.
2: It's
1: going
2: to go viral.
1: Viral.
3: Someone's about to go viral.
1: Totally viral.
4: Lyndall's going viral.
5: Tom Cruise and Katie Holmes' daughter, Suri, has followed in the footsteps of Brad Pitt's kids and has now legally dropped her dad's name.
0: Oh.
5: She's 20, Suri, now.
0: Mm-hmm.
5: Yeah. She's changed her name from Suri Cruise to Suri Noel, which is Katie Holmes' middle name. So she's been going by that for a couple of years now.
0: Okay.
5: But now it's all official.
0: Okay, fair enough, yeah.
5: What's with all these celebrity kids?
0: Mm.
5: Ditching their dads.
0: Yeah.
5: Interesting, well, isn't it?
0: I mean, yes, it is a bit. Mm. I mean, given what we're hearing about Brad Pitt and stuff, I'm not kind of surprised there. But Tom Cruise, I didn't realise there was any...
5: They haven't spoken since Katie Holmes said, no, we're not doing the whole Scientology thing.
0: Ah, yeah, right. So, yeah. Well, that'll divide a family, mm-hmm. bit of religion, yeah.
5: Hollywood star Jennifer Coolidge has been spotted strolling through Bondi yesterday. She was doing some groceries in a beautiful summer dress and high heels, filming some content for Audible.
0: Right.
5: And she was asked by Channel 7 what she loves about being here in Australia. Have a listen to what she said.
6: What are you doing here?
7: Oh.
6: Why are we so lucky?
7: Are you kidding? I'm lucky. I'm so thrilled that I'm here because I had nothing going on. I'm obsessed with Australia because every time I come, I have a really good time and it's never predictable here. And the policemen are so handsome.
5: Yeah, the coppers aren't too bad, are they?
0: Yeah, look, and again, no matter what she does or what she's famous for, you know what she'll always be for me?
5: Stifler's mum.
0: Has got it going on, yeah. Stifler's mum, yes. MILF.
5: See, for me, it's more about her and Legally Blonde doing the bend and snap too.
0: Ah, right, yeah.
5: She's iconic, mate.
0: She is.
5: Ariana Grande, in some other news today, is on a mission to make everyone's day just a little bit brighter. She announced yesterday that she's launching Brighter Days Ahead Foundation to provide mental health resources and care packages to every single dance member, band member, crew personnel, absolutely everyone that has gone on tour with her for her Eternal Sunshine tour. So in celebration of the launch, the foundation gave out 200 tote bags to all of her cast and crew.
0: Okay.
5: They had eye masks in there and some little essential oils and chapsticks and tea, just some little care packages to them all feel good while they're on tour. Isn't that a great idea?
0: That is really nice. Yeah, I'm sure they would have just preferred a pay rise, but whatever, give them a show bag.
5: Well, follow in the footsteps of Taylor Swift and give them a couple of extra thousand at the end of the tour.
0: Exactly.
5: Now, you'd never really expect Oprah Winfrey to be the kind of person who sends celebrities fan mail, yeah?
0: No, well...
5: You'd think she'd just pick up the phone and just be like, oh, that's... She'd have every single person listed in her phone as a contact.
0: You would think.
5: Yeah. When it comes to Beyonce, though, she actually sent her a letter. Excuse all the random sound effects in this audio grab, but have a listen to what she said.
8: I went to the Beyonce Renaissance concert. I was so blown away. I wrote her a fan letter. She obviously liked the fan letter because she then sent me one of the hats from Renaissance.
9: Beyonce sent me a hat!
8: That's a fun fact.
5: You're Oprah. And you're still getting that excited over someone like Beyonce. I love that. I think it's really cute and wholesome.
0: I can't get past the horse sound effect. What was that all about?
5: I don't know.
0: What was going on?
5: Renaissance, there was a horse, I guess.
0: Right.
5: Whoever made it.
0: Fair enough, mate. Up next, we continue to build Lyndall and Crammy's Legends Club. We are looking to highlight and reward the young ones in our region that are doing fantastically kind things for their peers. And that's what Lyndall and Crammy's Legends Club is all about. And we've got a potential inductee joining us on the show next here at Wave 96.5.
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10: 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First with the Illawarra's traffic.
11: Appen B double has broken down, closing Wilton Road both ways near the river. Dapto, the M1 Princess Motorway seeing very heavy congestion northbound past Ballers Road and picking up again in Unanderra past Five Islands Road. Reports of a crash northbound on the M1 near Nolan Street, adding to that traffic. Taraji Memorial Drive seeing very heavy southbound delays approaching Taraji Road. There's more ways to go electric with Toyota. With hybrids, plug-in hybrids and battery electric vehicles, the power is yours. Search Toyota Electrified. Oh, what a feeling, Toyota. That's the latest traffic on Wave 96.5. More fun in the morning with Lyndall and Crammy.
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2: 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If you've spotted the Wave 96.5 van out on the roads of the Illawarra while you're heading to work or the school drop-off, it's loaded up with epic freebies like our exclusive Lindell and Cromie bumper stickers. 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

0: Wave 96.5, Lyndall and Crammy, more fun in the morning, 25 past 8 now. We are trying to encourage the kids to be kind, help out their friends, colleagues, family members, whatever it may be. Kids have colleagues sometimes, I guess, if they have jobs. I just said that and then it came out of my mouth and I went, hang on a second, I've got to maybe adjust to that. And look, we're doing that by creating a fun little club that anyone and everyone can be a member of as long as you're doing those things.
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2: And we are gearing up to induct another legend into our Legends Club. And on the phone this morning, we've got Christine from Barrack Heights. Good morning, Christine.
3: Good morning.
0: Now, who is it that you would like to put forward to become a new member of Lyndall and Crammy's Legends Club? Who have you got?
3: My great-grandson, Lorenzo Boyle.
0: Okay.
2: Lorenzo. Tell us all about your great-grandson, Lorenzo.
3: Oh, he's such a legend. He is so helpful in all areas. He helps me in the house. He opens a car door for me. He helps me in the garden. He helps the neighbours with their garden.
0: Yep.
3: Anyone who needs help, he is always the first one to say, I will help.
2: Oh, he sounds like a real sweetheart. How old is Lorenzo?
3: He's 7 at the moment and he turns 8 in October.
0: Okay. And it sounds like you as great-grandma are a bit of help too. It sounds like you're quite often around him and with him. Does he speak much about school and what happens at school and how he helps people at school?
3: Yes, he does. He carries the lunch box out for the kids in the big basket for them.
0: Love that.
3: And if anybody falls over, he's the first one to go and help them.
0: Oh, that's nice.
2: That must make you feel so proud, Christine, that you've helped raise a little man like this.
3: It does not hardly ever a day go by that I don't say how proud I am of you.
0: Oh, that is cute. By any chance, are you with Lorenzo right now?
3: I am, actually.
0: Oh, you are? Okay.
2: You are.
0: Is he there?
3: Yes. Would you like me to
2: put
3: him on?
2: Yeah, sure.
0: Of course. We would love to speak to this little legend. Yeah, okay.
3: Yep, here he is. So, hello, Enzo.
4: Hi.
2: How are you, Lorenzo?
4: Good.
0: That's good, mate.
2: Your great-grandma, what do you call her? Nana? Grandma, what do you call her?
4: Mango.
2: Nana.
4: Manga.
0: Nanga?
2: Manga. With an M? For milk?
4: Yep.
2: Manga.
0: Yep. Manga, okay.
2: So Manga's just told us all about you, Lorenzo, and you sound like an incredible little...
4: Well, my friend do the dishes.
2: Pardon?
0: Oh, he does the dishes too.
2: Dishes as well.
0: Okay.
2: Oh. Cute. Does it make you feel good when you help everybody out?
4: I just feel like what I am right now.
2: Just feels just like you.
0: It's just who you are as a person.
2: Yeah,
0: it's just naturally who you are, helping out others, your great-great-grandma, your friends, people at school, etc. Well, look, for all the reasons we've heard from your great-grandma, your manga this morning, we, Lorenzo, right now, have the absolute honour of officially inducting you into our club. You are now part of Lyndall and Crammy's Legends Club.
2: Good work.
3: Yay.
2: As part of this, Lorenzo, we're going to give you $50 to go and spend at Archie Brothers so you can go to Strike Bowling or Holy Moly. You can play some arcade games, mini golf, whatever you want to do, okay?
3: He's a bit shocked.
2: That's all right.
3: What do you say? He's got a big smile.
0: Oh, that's
3: what
0: good.
3: What do you say, Enzy?
4: Thank you.
2: You are
0: no
2: so
0: worries.
2: Welcome. Keep being a little legend, all right, Lorenzo?
0: If you know of a legend that deserves to be part of Lyndall and Crammy's Legends Club, go to wavefm.com.au. 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
10: Partly cloudy, strong wind warning, top of 17 today. Dave Clark with the 8:30 update. An additional 200 police will be trained to use long-arm rifles as part of the force's response to the Wandai terror attack. They'll form part of the Armed Response Command, which will patrol Sydney Metro and respond to any threats. Latest inflation figures will be released this morning amid fears another rate rise could well be on the cards. RBA Governor Michelle Bullock yesterday warned inflation and the ongoing conflict in the Middle East could force its hand. Reports are 94% of us received the siren alert and the text messages on Monday, part of the new emergency warning system test. Emergency Management Minister Christy McBain says anyone with feedback has the chance to contribute.
11: We are really keen to get any feedback, and there is a feedback and survey form on the AusAlert website. But ultimately, there is no further action we need Australians to take if they don't wish to do so.
10: Moves to open up McCabe Park in Wollongong continue, with Wollongong City Council buying the last remaining privately owned property. Council has approved the purchase at Monday night's meeting, paving the way for a move sometime in the future to open up the entire area. That move is reportedly dependent on Council's master plan, something that will likely take quite some time to create. Also today, several people have been rescued from a collapsed shopping centre in southwest Japan following that massive earthquake, and a boost for women's health in the Illawarra with the South Coast-based facility expanding services.
1: Masterton's 2024 Price Rewind is on now. 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
10: 9 more gold for Australia on day 5 at the Comm Games. 5 of those coming from the pool. Kai Robinson took out the men's 10,000 metres at the track, while Eleanor Patterson won the women's high jump 12 years after she first won Comm Games gold.
13: Feels like a lifetime ago when I'm a very different athlete, but I had so much fun out there and I just wanted to do 18-year-old myself very proud. So, yeah, pretty happy with tonight.
10: That's on 7. Perth Bears have signed their newest player, Penrith star Jack Cole, heading to the West on a 3-year deal. Cole has played 18 games for the Panthers, part of the Premiership winning teams in 2022 and 24. He becomes the fourth player from the Panthers to join the Bears. And hot on the heels of Tyler Harvey completing his Australian citizenship, the Illawarra Hawks set to see the return of power forward Darius Days. After parting ways with the club, he's gained some valuable experience playing in the Philippines, Japan and Puerto Rico. Hawks Chief Operations Officer Matt Campbell says they're keen to get Days back into the mix for NBL 27.
1: 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Weather.
10: Partly cloudy, strong wind warning today. Top of 17. Sunny Thursday, maybe a shower Friday. Tops around 16. Right now it's 11 in Calderwood on Wave 96.5.
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15: And it's cool to see a few Lindell and Crammy bumper stickers getting around our region now. I feel like we have officially upped the numbers of bumper stickers doing the rounds. After we crunched the numbers, we figured out it was less than 10% of cars in the Illawarra rocking any kind of sticker on their rear windscreen and or bumper. And look, now that we've handed out a few thousand,
16: yeah,
15: there seems to be a few more getting around, even if those few thousand stickers have a slight error in them.
16: Well, there's a couple of errors, but that's fine.
15: Mm.
16: Six fingers on your little nubby hands. I got one earring.
15: Yeah.
16: It's all right. We've all embraced our imperfections, have we not?
15: Yeah, we have. Yeah, it's a cool little in-joke. You know, thanks for supporting the show, whacking the sticker on your car. And here's something you know about. Well, no, not me. I don't have six fingers, but the sticker does.
16: Sure, you didn't have an operation when you were little and your mum and dad didn't tell you all about it?
15: Yeah, okay. Look, I may be from Dapto, okay, but nothing like that ever happened. I wasn't born with any such sixth finger or appendage. But if you have got one of our Lindell and Crammy bumper stickers and you're rocking it, it means you could win some cash.
1: 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Bumper Sticker Bingo.
16: All right, so here's how this works. We are going to read out a number plate. You've got 10 minutes to call us back if it is your number plate. Yell out bingo, you get yourself $100. 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If your number plate is FJX32Z, FJX32Z.
15: Okay. I feel like our license plate, rego plates, are hard to remember at the best of times.
16: Yeah, who's remembering that?
15: That feels like a really hard one to remember.
16: For Jinx. 32s. For Jinx. I always try and come up with like some kind of name or some way I can remember them.
15: Does help. 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Yell bingo. We'll give you $100. It's bumper sticker bingo. 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

0: Dave, 96.5, Lindell and Crammy, 20 away from 9. We are a few minutes into Lindell and Crammy's bumper sticker bingo. If you're rocking one of our Lindell and Crammy bumper stickers on the back of your car and your rego plate is FJX32Z, you've got just over 7 minutes to call us back so that you can win $100 this morning with bumper sticker bingo. But if you love a bit of travel internationally, who doesn't? There's a brand new exciting flight that's just done its test run to and from Australia successfully. Yeah. And it means traveling to places like Europe could be a little bit quicker for us living here in Australia.
1: Yeah, well, it was the one that went from Melbourne to France. And they're saying now this Airbus 350 that was custom built by Qantas has set a new world aviation record because it's flown like the longest ever. And then even from next year, Sydney to London is going to be a thing. Flying direct there. I had the conversation with someone the other day. Would you do it? Like, would you get off? I'm doing a big leg.
0: You are.
1: Heading over December. So my mum doesn't like flying, right? Terrified. Absolutely petrified of flying. We're going from here to Finland, which is three separate flights. And I said to her, do you want to stop on the way? Where do you want to go? Do you want to have a couple of days? She's like, oh, I don't know. We're not. We're doing 32 hours, basically.
0: There's a few, like, stopovers. Like transfers, you would call them. Yeah.
1: But we're just going to keep going. Like, she's so scared that I'm keeping her just, right, we're bouncing through. We're getting our bags. We're going on another flight. We're going again. We're going again. We're going again.
0: Yeah, okay.
1: But I don't know how she'd go on a 24-hour flight.
0: Yeah, look.
1: Like this to France or to London.
0: Yeah, I don't know. I'm a bit torn. Like, if it was my wife and I prior to having kids,
1: yeah,
0: I would be like, yep, let's just grin and bear it. Let's just do the long flight, get there, just hit in one hit. Now that I've got the kids, I feel like it's better to break up that trip if you can. But maybe on the way over, still just go for it because the excitement of the trip is there bubbling away with the kids. So, like, they've got that new destination, the holiday destination to look forward to. On the way home, though, I would definitely try and break it up with a stop over here and there, like for a night or something. Like,
1: well, I am doing that. I'm breaking it up on the way back via Singapore.
0: Yeah.
1: But if this were me, yeah, I'd stay on the flight because this Qantas one, aren't they saying there's like a gym on there and everything? There's like, it's bigger. There's like room to move. There's places you can go. You can also take Finnegan for the kids and just let them have a nice little nap for a couple of hours.
0: I feel like your kid won't be the only one being knocked up with some Finnegan on this trip. I feel like you're going to have issues with Trish, your mum.
1: Trish will be on the meds, mate.
0: On the meds and red wine, whether she likes it or not.
1: I will be forcing her to have some kind of prescription medication. Told her to get hypnotised, but then I'm told that doesn't work either.
0: Look, I don't care what they do, what planes or flights they implement between now and your trip. It's not going to help the relationship between you and your mother after this trip.
1: Do you know the last time she flew with me? We only flew to Queensland. And I had a three-month-old baby at the time on one side of me and Trish on the other side. In the end, I'm like, if you don't stop, Mum, you're sitting somewhere else. I've got to look after a three-month-old baby on a flight.
0: Yeah. Mark my words. This trip is going to be very testing for both the relationship of you and your daughter and your mother. So good luck, mates.
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4: Appin, a broken down B double truck has closed Wilton Road both ways near the river. Dapto, the M1 Princess Motorway seeing heavy congestion northbound past Fowler's Road and picking up again in Unandera past Five Islands Road. Kembla Grange, the Princess Highway at a crawl northbound approaching West Dapto Road. It's time to complete your census. 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That's the latest traffic on Wave 96.5. 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
1: 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As we've mentioned, in case you don't know where we are on King Street in Warrawong. Our studios overlook kind of Shell Harbour Road or King Street, whatever you want to call it here in this region. It changes its name depending on where it is. And I literally just saw a car drive past with one of our Lindell and Crammy bumper stickers on it. 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
3: Your eyes are certainly better than mine, and I'm the one wearing specs this morning.
1: Yeah, well, I mean, that's why you've got the specs, mate. Your eyes are no good. Look, I kind of hope it was the car, but at the same time, I kind of hope it wasn't.
3: Well, that's very random. If it's the actual car driving past us at this exact time, I doubt it.
1: What would be the chances? But if it was, regardless, it's too late.
3: Yeah. 10 minutes is up. We were looking for the number plate FJX32Z. And because that person hasn't called us and said bingo, tomorrow it jackpots and we'll have $200 to give away.
1: Yeah, first though, you need one of our Lindell and Crammy bumper stickers on the back of your car so someone that works here while out and about can spot it today. If we read yours out, you've got 10 minutes to call back to score $200 tomorrow. You can grab yours from our road runners today who will be out and about in the Wave 96.5 van, or if you're swinging past us here in Warrawong, pop on in, come upstairs, say hello to Tony on reception.
3: And Finn Diesel.
1: Who?
3: Our little fish.
1: Oh, little fish.
3: Did you just say who to Finn Diesel?
1: Well, I thought you said Vin Diesel. I was like, what are you talking about?
3: Finn.
1: I thought you were calling Tony fish. Vin Diesel because he's also bald. And I was like, I don't see the resemblance besides the same haircut.
3: The baldness.
1: Yes. Yeah, do all
3: Hi,
1: that.
3: Hi, Tony.
1: Do all that. Say hello. Grab yourself a Lindell and Crammy bumper sticker and you too could win some cash. It is all thanks to Leisure Coast Kitchens Oak Flats, where memories are made for over 30 years.

0: Wave, 96.5, Lindley and Crammy. More fun in the morning, all thanks to Gateway Automotive. It's been another big and jam-packed show with some very good contributions from you two. Well done. Give yourself a pat on the back.
1: Thank you. I went all right.
0: No, I was talking to... Well, yeah, no, you as well. Yeah, no, well done. Okay. Well done to you. I meant...
1: Back at you.
0: The other one, the listening right now. Oh. You, if you gave us a call this morning. Thanks, we appreciate it. 4275-1965. A lot of calls, a lot of messages coming through. Helping us bring it all together again today. Do the same again tomorrow and you could win $200 to spend at West Illawarra as our caller of the week this week. They're celebrating 70 years and you can join the club for just $5.
1: So you're actually, you know, praising me for what I contributed to the show today.
0: No, you deserve it too. Well done. Thank you for your
1: Thank you, mate.
0: Yeah, no.
1: Thank you.
0: Hey, it's a pleasure pushing all these buttons every single day despite what I said to start the show.
1: 5:30 this morning. My God, what a debacle.
0: Yes.
1: He whinged about having to press 6 whole buttons just to answer the phones.
0: Well, it's just a unique world we live in 2027 where I have to push so many buttons.
1: Do we live in 2027, do we?
0: Well, I wish.
1: Are you living in the future?
0: Well, definitely not looking around here.
1: Because I'm in 2026. I don't know what your year is, but I'm in 2026.
0: Okay, maybe it's more like 1927 if I look around this studio, really, let's be honest.
1: Let's get out of here.
0: Yeah. Good idea. If you missed any of the show this morning, including that debacle at 5:30, you can download...
1: Oh, I don't know that that'll go back up on the podcast.
0: The iHeartRadio app. Yeah, I don't know whether producer Sam will leave that in. That's just for the early risers, that little gem.
1: Shipload of Cash is very close as well. Another chance for you to have a go at that and see what is in Peg Leg Peter's treasure chest at 11:30 with Dino this morning.
0: Yep. We'll reset. Do it all again tomorrow from 5:30. We'll talk to you then.
1: Bye-bye. Bye.

0: I said, are you gonna be my girl?
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9: Partly cloudy today, strong wind warning, top of 17. Dave Clark with the 9 o'clock update. Police are asking for our help to find a teenage boy missing from Sydney southwest. Mason Triggs, age 14, was last seen at a school in Ayres at about midday Friday, July 22. He's known to use the public transport system to get around and visits a number of areas around Greater Sydney, including Warilla and the Warrawong areas. Anyone with info on where Mason is should call Crime Stoppers on 1-800-333-000. Six Illawarra aged care sites set to share in almost $26 million in federal government funding. Sam Ray, Minister for Aged Care and Seniors, says they plan to get on with supplying more aged care beds.
10: Well, our ambition is to turn these projects around as quickly as possible. We said from the beginning that we were aiming for a two-year timeline to get the beds online. So we'll work with the state government, the local governments, as well as with the project partners to get these beds online as quickly as possible.
9: The need for a new oil refinery for Australia has politicians divided. Federal government has said to investigate potentially constructing a large-scale facility in Western Australia, which could take up to a decade to build. It's going to be to further boost our oil stocks so that we're not so reliant on volatile overseas markets. But independent MP Allegra Spender says some Aussies have already worked out their own energy security.
11: They're getting solar, they're getting batteries, and they're getting electric vehicles. And that's good on them because that gives them more certainty over their energy bills. And they're voting with their feet because they've done the numbers and they can see that these electric vehicles are cheaper for them than a petrol car.
9: That's on Nine. Two new polls paint a different picture for the Coalition today. A YouGov survey has the Coalition up 2 points to 22%, while One Nation was down to 25%. But an essential poll for The Guardian has the Coalition's vote down another point, while One Nation's was steady. Also today, Good Start Early Learning has decided to stop taking class photos of their kids in the wake of advice from the eSafety Commissioner. And a major rescue effort continues in Japan, where it's feared many people have been killed in a huge earthquake.
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9: Australia has claimed its first Comm Games medal in the women's 100-metre sprint in 28 years. Tori Lewis taking bronze after smashing the national record in the semis. She's told Seven it's a dream come true.
13: I was so nervous after my semi, like being the fastest qualifier. I just need to do it again. Hey, perfect race for me. In the next few years, I'll improve, but right now it's perfect for me.
9: Seems all's forgiven at the West Tigers, with Adam Duahihi named at halfback for Sunday's match against the Eels. That's after he walked out on the team on the weekend after being named at lock for the side that lost to Canberra. Former Premiership player Brayton Astor telling Fox he would have come down harsher on him.
14: I'd push back on that and say that standards are more important than needing Adam this week.
9: And Wollongong Rugby League identity Bob Millward has retired from the Illawarra Steelers board, the move coming after 60 years of direct involvement in the game of rugby league. His run has included stints that included roles with the Steelers, the Dragons and New South Wales Rugby League. The man known as Bobby Steeler says he'll remain a passionate supporter of the game. We'll check Wave 96.5 weather next.
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9: Partly cloudy, a strong wind warning today, top of 17. Sunny for Thursday, maybe a shower Friday, tops around 16. Right now it's 15 in Bulleye on Wave 96.5.
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15: Good morning, it's Bo and 22 in a row once again. Let's get it underway. On the way, there are many different types of fever.
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596.5 Fight Song, Rachel Platten. It is Bo today and 22 in a row. Coming up, the kid Leroy is falling back in love, but blessed union of souls now. Hey, Leonardo. She

Almost like Wave 96.5, that's Rory Graham, otherwise better known as Rag and Bone Man Skin, and it is Bo today. Coming up, we've got Justin Bieber, also alongside another absolute mammoth in the pop music game. I knew it, I knew you. It's Taylor Swift, Wave 96.5.

Better known as 50 Cent, it's Curtis Jackson at Wave 96.5 with 22 in a row. Bo, today you could score $1,000. How? Just tell us what you think of the music. It's pretty simple. Wavefm.com.au. We can take your feedback. All you need to do is get on there, get registered. Who knows? An extra $1,000 bonus at tax time. Always a win. New Somber Now, My Body Isn't Ready. It's the

Wave 96.5. It's a 22-song music marathon and Bo this morning. Hey, a lot of people have been accused of sleeping on Sabrina Carpenter, and that is because she'd released 67 songs and 5 albums over the course of 10 years before she hit it big. And now it looks like she is just kicking out gold everywhere. This is her new one, House Tour, and Goanna still to come. It's Wave 96.5. Thank you.